0: 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I see. 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What you taking, treatment dispatch manager? 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
2: Okay, I see. 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
2: Okay, your total updated patient count is going to be 8. 2 ALS, 1 critical, that's ejected. The other one is criteria. We have 6 BLS. As of this time, we need 2 BLS transports.
0: I see copies.

0: 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I see you're arriving on scene. 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We have all of the ambulances staging facing northbound. 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
0: 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We have a total of 8 patients. Let me know when you're ready to stand by for some the number of rescues.
2: 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Transportation unit leader.
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0: 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We've got Rescue 862, 837, 828, 872, Rescue 104, Rescue 70, Rescue 84, Rescue 87. I have all of them towards Sherman Wayside on the incident.
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0: Treatment dispatch manager, EMS 17, Medallion. What do you have on the total patients for age, gender, and destinations?
2: The first three immediates have been transported. So next, we're going to have patient number one, 25-year-old male who was ejected, femur fracture, multiple facial traumas. Be transported to Northridge Hospital with Engine 73 personnel. Patient number two is going to be a 40-year-old male, pleuritic chest pain, also considered based on mechanism as immediate, with personnel from Engine 93 going to Northridge Hospital. Patient number three is to be transported by Rescue 70. We got a 50-year-old male, chest pain, back pain, also mechanism. We're going to place him as delayed. So far, two immediate. One delayed, all three going to Northridge Hospital. They're about to transport all the criticals off scene shortly, and I'm working on the minor patients now. I'm going to try to double stack them with this rescue 872. Stand by.
0: I see copies all. And what rescue is transporting patient number three?
5: Two, Division Delta.

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2: Delta, go ahead.
3: Branch 2, Division Delta.
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2: Yes, Alpha Delta.
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1: 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Insertion of 15 is on. Engine 104, rescue 89, push down 7701, receive the boulevard.
2: Go for treatment.
0: Any additional needs on staffing to fill out the treatment?
2: Negative. We have enough personnel here for treatment.
1: Units responding to a structure fire. 102 is first in. Engine 102 on scene reports a two-story single-family dwelling. Nothing showing. Invest mode.
5: Roger, in the alley across from given address.
3: Operations from Branch 1.
2: Branch 1, obstacle.
3: The Williams turret is back operational, 2000 GTM on the Alpha side. All the product's been moved. Large part of the wall has been taken down, but the remainder will be taken down tomorrow morning for more access.
2: Branch 1 from Ops, copy. Thank you.

Transportation, 5Z. Go ahead for transportation. Right now we have 2 800s on scene. I have 3 additional en route. Let me know if you have any additional needs.

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0: 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Traffic 71.3 Tampa Avenue to meet channel 8, taxi 18, 18. 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
1: Let me know if we can get one.
2: IC for transportation. We can reduce that down to keep 1-800 in or out. Currently, we have three patients that are non-transporting this time. I'd like to hold on to 1-800 in the event that one of them does need transport.
1: I see copies. It's 15, I see, you can go available.
2: Copy.
1: And cancel rescue 837.
0: Roger. Rescue 878, may this continue.
2: Reporting. They are the last to leave staging at this time. They are departing for West Hills.
1: I see copies. One or two transports without rescue.
0: Metro from rescue 837, are we canceled? Yes, may this continue.
1: Without a set of cell phone, whatever.
0: Roger, false. 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

0: 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Metro Tampa IC. We're going to hold on to Rescue 896. 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
1: Metro Standby, Sea. What we had here was a six-car TA. The result is in a total of five transports. We had two immediates, one delayed, two minors. We'll landline with destinations. You can take back TAC 18.
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0: Pleasure. Pleasure, one.
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3: You 866 assault 6400 South West Boulevard, Lucas Avenue, apartment 38. We're on today. Just do Roger.
2: Yeah,
3: let's go. Roger, reset. Yeah, person down, 32 of 24, South Oak address. It's 27 to Salt intersection, Sunset and Gower.
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1: Delta from Branch 2. Go ahead. Based on where you're looking, what are your thoughts about repositioning that ladder coming underneath the roof line like we did with truck 3?
2: Let me get down there a little further, get better eyes on it, and I'll get back to you, and I'll talk to my truck captain as well.
1: Okay, I copy. See if maybe there's a better bay or something else. I think we've done about all we can through that roof line.
2: Roger that.
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0: Ranch True from Delta. Delta, go ahead.
1: Yeah, Chief, when we get somebody up on the tip of that stick, they're a little bit able to point and shoot. So I think we're going to try to chase that down for a little while. If we need to, we'll set it and forget it while we have chow, but then we'll come right back to it and get to work. 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
1: 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Rescue 813, abdominal pain 962 South Cooper Street.
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0: 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We're getting additional reports. This is going to be a structure fire. Confirming if you're on scene or not.
1: Yeah, Metro from Engine 65, we are on scene. This is a previous burn, one-story vacant church. We do have some fire on the Delta side. I'll be in this message box.

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1: Rescue 865, Engine 64, Rescue 64, Engine 33, Light Force 21, Hazmat 21, EMS 13, Battalion 13, Battalion 701. You've been out of the structure fire with Engine 65 on scene, Light Force 33 and Route 1522 East 92nd Street across the continent. Now give me a Channel 9 response, TACA 18, Command 10.
2: 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Yeah, we'll probably be AMA here. Probably just the monitor if you could.
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2: 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Disregard.
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0: 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Life was 21, life was 21, you can now discontinue.
4: Metro from Engine 65 on scene. We have a one-story vacant church, previous burn. Fire on the Delta side. We're getting a hose line on it now. We're in the best post.
0: 65, Roger.
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0: 65.
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Hey, Rescue 65, get with Engine County 9, check out the two-story, make sure no fire involvement. It looks fine from here, though.

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0: fired out right now. We're just making sure that the two-story behind it is okay.
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0: All right, if that's fine, then we can handle with Life Force 33.
2: Central Fire from Life Force 33 at 1562 92nd. What we have here is an outside fire close to the city that's burned. Will you be able to handle the 5, Cali County 9, the 865, that's 65. We're going to hold on to the deck until 7. Cancel all the response.
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0: Central Fire from Life Force for Grizzly at 1522, 90 seconds. We're going to be able to handle this 65 in LA County. We're going to hold on to the back and have all the explosions.
1: Life Force 33, can you repeat that? You're very low.

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1: 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This is an outside fire from Stasis Burn. The field I handle is 65 LA County. We're going to hold on to the back. We'll pitch over to 7, all the other bodies here. Yeah.
2: Light Force 33, Russian. All units responding to structure fire 15.2 East 92nd, Life 33 and 65, Billy County will handle.
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Alaska 104 is on 3. Go ahead, Engine 104. Yeah, come on down Nordhoff Place. We're behind the commercial building west of Mimi's Cafe, across from Lennox. If you can come on in, we're trying to get some water supply here.

Metro Engine 9, permission to go to 3-5. 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

0: 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Can you advise PD to meet?
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1: Yeah, 107, just pull into where we're at here in the back. Are you off of Nordoff Place or off of Bahamas Street?
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1: Metro fire from Flight 475. I'm not on scene yet on the semi-truck fire, but I got a significant zoom up. Start me one additional engine at this time.
0: 75, roger. Flight 475, roger.
1: Alright, Metro prop Flight 475. I'm not sure if this is the same incident as 98, but this is a significant semi-truck fire. It is into the brush, so I have brush burning about a half acre to an acre. We have no wind at this time. Let's just see if Engine 98 is on this same incident or not.
0: No, they're not. They're at 118 and 5.
1: Okay. Build this out to a brush assignment. I'll take that additional engine and a regular brush assignment as well. I'll be known as Rinaldi IC.
0: Roger. Seven.
1: Division Delta Branch 2. I've got fuel here again if you have any rigs that need it right now.
0: Rinaldi, I see. It's going to be a Channel 9 response. You're getting rescue in Engine 75, Life Force 87, Engine 70, Engine 103, Air Ops, Engine 472, Engine 77, EMS Battalion 14, Battalion 17. Attack of 20, command of 11.
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0: Metro from Battalion 15. Do we have multiple fires burning in the same location?
1: 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They can get on Rinaldi and head north.
2: Charlie, that's you, Roger. Our unit responding to the brush northbound 405 freeway at Rinaldi. Enter off Rinaldi and head north.
1: Yeah, Metro, Life Force 98 on scene, westbound 118 at the Golden State. We're going to correct this to Laurel Canyon Boulevard, cross of the 118. What we have is about a half acre of light grass, slow moving, no structures threatened. We'll hold the companies, release the helicopters for now. They can move to that other brush. I'll be known as Laurel IC. And have companies stage at Laurel Pack.

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1: Metro from AC4, I understand you have two separate brush fires working in the San Fernando Valley.
2: Correct. They're in close proximity. One's on the 405 near the junction with the 5, like 475 running that. The other one's at the 118 and the 5 freeway. 98's running that.
1: Hey, yeah, it looks like you got us going on the 118 freeway, and I'll be talking on 5.
2: Right.
3: 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You might be able to get behind the commercial building, but catch it off of Quartz.
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0: C4 unconscious, 153 to 110th Street. 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
1: Yeah, go ahead.
0: Hey, we see the large commercials that you want to try to pull over for ports. Is it the large commercial plant that you want to pull in?
1: Yeah, I should take you off of Nordoff Street there, straight all the way back, and then we're right on the other side of the track.
0: 98, are you copying me? Unable, I don't know if he copied my size up. Light Force 98, roger. Say your size up, we'll ensure he's on 5. Yeah, Metro, what we have is approximately a half acre of slow-moving, light grass, no structures threatened. The updated location is going to be Laurel Canyon, across of the 118, and we'll have company staged at Laurel and Paxton. And I'm going to release the helicopters for the other brush.
2: Roger, Light Force 98, half acre, slow-moving, light grass. No structures threatened, corrected location, Laurel Canyon, 118. You're going to release the helicopters.
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2: Cut off. 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You have to get a 1-inch head west on those railroad tracks. 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Are you able to get a 1-inch through the fence?
0: Just 24, risky 60, allergic reaction. 95, 26, Lieutenant Canyon Road.
2: You want a 1-inch through this fence right here on the back side where we're at? Yeah, I'm right on the other side.
3: Metro Battalion 10.

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1: Hey, Metro from Battalion 10. Battalion 15 can handle Laurel IC. Go ahead and put me on the other fire. On the other brush fire.
0: Metro fire from Rinaldi IC. If you could have DHB shut down the Rinaldi on-ramp to the northbound 405. Leave it open only for fire department access. We'll be doing a water shuttle up there.
2: Rinaldi OC, roger, shut down Rinaldi northbound 405 on-ramp.
3: We're about a half an acre along the freeway here. We'll get a hip stand on him shortly at this time. We'll keep all the resources we have on scene. Don't anticipate more resources being needed at this time.
4: Roger. Roger.
5: Battalion 10. Battalion 10, you've been added to the brush fire 75 first in northbound 405 freeway at Rinaldi Avenue. Channel 9 response. Attack of 20. Command of 11.
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0: 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Go.
1: 75, working the Zulu flank.
2: Yeah, Light Force 87 from Battalion Tampa. I'm on scene here. I'm not quite ready to take your side. Where's your location?
3: Laurel IC for Metro.
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3: CHP is inquiring, what portion of the freeway do you want shut down?

0: Division Alpha from Branch 1, untagged.
1: Mike 487 from Battalion 10.
2: Battalion 10 from Mike 487, go.
1: Yeah, I'm trying to get a good vantage point here to see what's going on. Do you have any companies up in the cemetery?
2: Battalion 10 from Mike 487. We are Tanker Group on the north, on the Alpha. You have right, you have 70s and 75 going up our aerial ladder to make access up on the Alpha side. On the Zulu side, you have Light 475 and 472 making their way up Zulu. There are members at the top of the hill up at the cemetery. I don't know who they are.
1: Roger, who's IC?
3: Fire 2 for Metro. Yeah, go for Fire 2. So you get it into 496. 496. About a quarter. 10. 8%.
4: Roger, 496 out of 8.
1: Point 10, who's in this command right now? Who's running it?
5: Rescue 13 from Mission 11 on 2.
4: Engine 35 on the radio, you've been attached to an emergency, move up to Fire Station 70. Engine 35, move emergency to Fire Station 70. As a result of the brush fire, incident 1410.

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1: We're clear. LAPD said no patient, no medical.
0: Structure.
2: 25 handed it off to Battalion 14. 14 is the IC.
0: Copy.
3: Time for it to go

0: Alpha from Branch 1, on command. Go for Alpha. Additionally, they want to get that second turret that's on the loading dock in operation. So there's a guy from the Williams crew going to come over and facilitate that. If you can help him, he's going to have to pull some of that large diameter hose to it in order to supply it. But the turret's already in place. They just want to flow more water from all sides to try to get the steamers out.
1: Did you get an engine 496 to that spot? How are you?
2: Yeah, I'm FC from Ronaldo IC also. My command post location is on the southbound 405 at the Rinaldi exit.
1: Southbound 405 at the Rinaldi exit, Roger.
2: Come back to put down the brush and shawl. So we're going to just use the resource and knock down here shortly.
3: Lower IC, Roger. We'll put you back on 10-08.

0: 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Rinaldi IC from Laurel IC on Command 11.
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2: 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We've been released from the 118 freeway in Laurel incident. Is there a need for Water Tender 77 on the other brush? If so, you can attach it.
1: Roger, we'll attach you.

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2: Metro from Laurel, I see.
1: Laurel, I see. Go ahead, on 8.
2: I'm trying to engine 207, so there were an Audi into it. They'll be at the Adela spot for him, Dylan.
1: Laurel, I see. Roger, engine 207. To the hell spot for the Tether incident.

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0: Yeah, I've got a round point trouble. Roger.
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2: 3. Go for
0: 881. Yeah, I'm looking down on you guys right now. Do you need help getting in?
2: We're just looking for the unit number.
0: It's going to be 302. If you type in 302 on the directory there on your right, that'll buzz you in.
2: Roger, run our way up.
0: Roger.
2: We got folks leading us up here to wherever this patient is.
3: Matt, you know when you're ready for water up to the roof, we're monitored.
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1: 5. Come through the main entrance of University where Einstein Bagels is, where we were earlier today. First floor.
2: Mesho, EC4 is over at the Rinaldi incident. We're going to leave Battalion 14 in charge. We're alongside the Telecom freeway at Rinaldi at our command post. We're looking at 2 acres. We don't have any significant exposures. It's burning up extremely vertical terrain, so we have our members working that, along with the water drops. It's going to back into a cemetery. Like I said, not a lot of significant exposures. And they have 4 progress stops. We'll leave 14 in charge and AC4 will remain on scene.
3: Rinaldi IC from Helco on command.
4: Yeah, stand by. I see Engineer Moon hooking up, but I think he took it up to the wrong one. We have 3 portable monitors to the north side of the building. Yeah, we're going to hook up those lines to the north. We have 3 set up over there. The vocal one's burning. It's going to be on that side.
5: Roger, let's try to get 2 set up. Let me know when you're ready.
4: Okay, roger that. The guys are have them in place. We just need to get those appropriate lines hooked off coming off the roof next to the scaffolding.

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2: Adventure 84 is on the Rinaldi incident with Battalion 14. We're going to leave Battalion 14 in charge, 10 and 14. We got two anchors burning up extremely steep terrain on the side of the northbound 405 freeway. We have our water jobs working, and we don't have any significant exposures backing into a cemetery. We do have four progress stop. We're going to keep companies on scene, I would say, for at the very least an hour mopping this up, and we'll give you continual signs of this as we progress. And like I said,
3: thank you, Fort
2: Rush. So we'll command post is at southbound 405 Rinaldi. Battalion 14 is in charge.
3: Thank you, Fort Rush.
4: We'll call contact with our oncoming resources and give them a brief as well, so they have an idea of what to expect.
2: Okay, perfect.

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1: 296, did you bring up two shovels?
2: Please, 92nd Street. There is no rekindle here. You can cancel the rescues.
3: Agent 65, roger. No rekindle. We still had rescue 65 attached in the previous response. We'll show them available.
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3: Yeah, go.
0: Hey, can you have engine 73 come in the parking lot of Condesa? There's a security guard holding the gate open. It's going to be a straight shot right in the truck.
3: Yeah, roger that. Condesa. Have the security guard just go out to the street itself on Nordoff so they can get flagged in, because I know there's multiple point of entry.
0: Roger, security guard's out there with the golf cart right now.
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4: Yeah, 96, go for engine 73.
0: You getting a boom yet?
3: Hey, 73s, I want you to approach right here on Nordoff, actually. Cadenza Commercial Building, doing business as. There's a security guard on Nordoff in a golf cart. They're going to escort you into the back of the commercial. It's going to be, you'll have a straight shot from there. We have a slow-moving dust fire basically on the railroad track, about 250 feet, 300 feet in length beyond where truck 96 is.
4: Yeah, 96 and 73, I copy. Coming off in Nordoff. We are leaving quarters right now. And do we need to bring water in?
3: No, you should be good.

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1: 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How are you guys looking on that progress, on that stuff?
2: 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We're getting better. We got about a 3-foot line scratch as a fire break. But we got some heavy duff on the back side of this fence that engine 73 can get when they get here.
3: Agent for LAPD on Solario.
4: Into 100 states. Roger.
0: Yeah, go ahead.
1: You guys looking on your progress on the north side of the tracks?
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4: Roger.
1: Yeah, Roger. You guys have basically it's all knocked down. You're just doing the scratch line around it.
0: That's correct. It's almost 100% cold.

0: 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I just want to reiterate, just want to make sure you guys have phone. Let's make sure we have 100% pop up on this. Yeah, 104 is 107. Copy.
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0: 226, Life Force 1. 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Roger that. 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Yeah, Roger. 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
1: Inside.
0: Yeah, go.
1: I just had a security guard up front with the golf cart. He's coming out.

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3: 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We're in the alley. 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We're going to handle with County 116. Council assignment, have tack back.
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1: It is Battalion 15. I'm over by your truck. This was on both sides of the track. Was this fireworks related, or did you guys determine a cause?
5: The affirmative, it is on both sides of the track. Unknown cause. We were third in on this. We're sitting on the south side. Engine 104 and engine 107 are on the north side.
3: Yeah, copy. I see them. They have all the palm trees.

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1: Science 15, Life Force 96, I'll do a face to face with Engine 104. They were initial on this.
0: Yeah, copy. I asked you where they're at. I'm going to drive over to them. Thank you.
2: 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We have pretty much the whole side over here knocked down. We're just working on a few hotspots, so we should be complete here in a few minutes.
1: Yeah, Roger, let's make sure we have 100% mop up and turn everything over.

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2: 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We foamed the whole thing. It is out, and we feel confident that it's knocked down over here.
3: Yeah, Roger, that you're doing strong work. I see that. Go ahead and if you feel good with it, knock down. Just go ahead and clean up. 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
2: 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We're shutting down the engine. We're going to be swapping out the different discharge gates. 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

0: In the field, stand by for instruction, fire in 13's first in. Instruction, fire 13's first in for Task Force and Rescue 11, Rescue 811, Engine 26, Task Force 15, Hazmat 21, EMS 5, Time 701, Time 18, instruction, fire 1206, South Menlo Avenue, cross of Pico, Channel 9, response, attack 18.
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0: on scene 1206 Menlo. We have a two-story tenant hall, smoke showing from the first floor.
1: Roger, 2214. Responding to the structure fire at 1206 South Menlo Avenue. Rescue 11 on scene reports two-story center hall, smoke showing from first floor.

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0: 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This is going to be a two-story vacant with fire showing on the second floor.
1: Engine 13, roger. Two-story vacant, fire showing on the second floor.
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4: It's 2-6, I got it. 206 off Menlo. Two-story apartment. We do have smoke showing. Will be the offensive mode. Will be known as Menlo IC.
1: Menlo IC, roger.
5: Yeah, Menlo IC, you got Task Force 15 on scene, please.
4: Truck 11, you got the roof. 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
6: I see it, 11, I'll see.
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7: 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I got rescue 11 would be assisting with fire attack.
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1: AC2, Roger, has been attached. 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
8: 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We're opening up adjacent units as well. No exposures, looks like no extension right now into the second floor, confined to the first floor.
4: Division 1, I copy, one unit, Alpha Delta corner.
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0: 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Last unit addressing Metro. You were unreadable. Repeat message.
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2: Second floor.
1: Yeah, I see from Division 2. We just made access into the second floor. As of right now, no extension to smoke.
2: To make sure we get a good primary, I know we have transient in the structure.
3: Yeah, I see from Division 1. I've got Engine 11 doing a primary. Engine 13's on fire attack. Looks like you're getting water on the fire right now.
2: Division 1, I come.
4: Alpha.

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2: Engine 15, from Division 2. Yeah, what's your conditions up there? And are you able to get a primary?
0: Menlo IC, you have 10 minutes on the incident clock. 10 minutes.
2: Got lights both on the second floor. We're trying to make access. There's a refrigerator blocking our access to the rest of the room, so we're getting a primary done now. Doesn't look like we have any checks.
3: Roger that.
4: All units on the Menlo incident, we have 10 minutes of clock.
2: Division 1 copies, 10 minutes.
3: I see hazmat 21 on scene.
4: Hazmat 21 traffic, stand by.
2: Yeah, geez, do we have a company that can clear the drains? They're saying the drains are clogging up on the alpha side. All the water we're flowing.
4: Roger. Stand by. We have resources coming in. We're just finishing up the briefing over here. I'll lead them over to you and you can give us a direct check.
5: I can take it from you. Run down the companies for me.
4: Roger, 701. We have truck 11 has the roof. Engine 26 has division 2 with engine 17 working for them. In division 1, you have truck 15 with engine 13, engine 11, rescue 811, rescue 11, all working for them.
5: Okay, copy. You just got the squad in staging, is that right?
4: That's correct. We have the squad in staging. What we had is one unit in the Alpha Delta corner on division 1.
5: Okay, copy.
6: I see from roof. We do have two holes opened up. We have no attic involved at this time.
5: Okay, copy your roof. Metro. Battalion 701's on scene here at 1206 South Menlo. I'll be assisting Menlo IC. We do have a two-story center hall. We have fire on the first floor. I don't anticipate any additional resource needs. Command post is located at the intersection of Pico and Menlo. We are in the offensive mode.
0: Menlo IC, roger. Command post location, intersection of Pico and Menlo.
2: First floor. Confined to the unit of origin, apartment 1.
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7: Would you like us?
0: First.
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2: Division 2 from Division 1, we got a knockdown on the first floor. Can you concur? Yeah, I see. We concur. Division 2, we have primary and secondary complete. No
9: extension on the second floor.
10: Guy C from Division 1, comfortable calling a knockdown. We'll get a secondary once we get this thing blown out. As soon as possible.
11: Metro Fire from Milo. We have a knockdown on our fire. We'll move this to Channel 9. 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
1: Well, roger. I got a Redondo truck 6-1 with me. Where can we plug them in with you?
0: Roger, they can assist Light Force going inside. They have another portable monitor going inside. Blitz fire.
1: Roger. I'm going to have Truck 61 from Redondo go ahead and report to you. They'll be working under you, and I'll have them go to Light Force 1 underneath.
0: Vision Alpha copies all that.
1: Division Bravo from Branch 1.
0: You have Redondo Beach Company coming in there to assist you guys with whatever you need.

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1: 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We're going to go recon it real quick. 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

0: No, I think we're good. We're pulling up right now, so
1: we're good though. Okay, copy that. We'll clear. Break. Branch to you from Day Delta. We've been cleared by Night Delta from your branch. We'll make sure you're good with it.
2: Yeah, Night Delta from Branch 2. We're good.
1: Okay, copy that. Branch 2, all Day Delta resources are going to be off the fire. Thank you.

0: Task Force Bowels 2 from Branch 2 on 14.
1: Go for Task Force 2.
0: Yeah, Task Force 2, are you going to make your access from Olympic or Noakes?
1: We're over here right now checking it out. I think we're going to bring everybody in from Olympic just because of that big pile.
0: Copy. Be aware, we're supposed to have a Long Beach truck as well, so I'll bring them in from Noakes so you can do it, say, head-to-head.
1: Sounds good. Thanks, sir.

0: Pinellas Task Force 2 from Task Force Leader. Yeah, let's have everybody come in from the Olympic side, so from the north. The south's a little full.
1: Anyone from the Olympic side? 51.

0: first half of 18. Wayne Dunham. Team rushing town unconscious, 42-11, zone that one.
1: Metro Fire from Life Force 96, we're clear. Is it 1389? Yeah, but go ahead, please.
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0: I'm going to have you guys go ahead and come down to the incident at Nogales and Los Palos, and I'm going to go ahead and have you marry up with the rest of the Division Bravo companies.
1: 124, Roger.
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1: 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Intersection 16 San Pedro.

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57 and got just 146.68 yard off. Rescue 801, reported by a passerby. We have any further? Unconscious 3619 North Fish Road.

0: 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Oh, we just cleared our license. So you can put us in place on engine one.
1: TU-801, Roger. You've been attached. What shall you run? TU-858-6, 1111, South Crest Drive.

0: Task Force 2, Pro Task Force leaders. You guys just follow engine 1078. We're going to stack everybody up on the left-hand side by that loading dock, and I'll come up with a game plan.
1: Till midnight, you can take 20 back, and resources will be making themselves available shortly.
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0: The back of the task force. Copy that.

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1: I mentioned fire engine 73. We're on scene here at Reseda in the LA River. This fire is from a movie shoot. We made contact with the film crew. They state that there is no fire. It's all part of the shoot. So if you get multiple calls in this area, it's due to the film location.
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1: Agent 107 from Task Force 2. Hey, you guys going to be first up to start on the ladder pipe pump? The hydrant's right here on the other side of them.

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1: 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Six 5, Rescue 8, 64, fall 263-39 South Governor Avenue. Engine 33, Rescue 57, unconscious, 610 West 65th Street.
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0: Yes, sir, are you good with us going direct with the UAs? And are they available now?
1: Stand by, I've used the drones on the Charlie. Stand by, and I'll let you know when they're ready.
0: Thanks, sir. Whenever you're done with us, please push them over here.

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0: Delta from UAS 1. 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Advise if you have any issues.
1: Copy. I'm trying to get it pulled up.
2: I'm really looking for just an IR scan on this side.
0: Roger.

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0: 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We have nothing further.
1: 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Cancel red.
0: Engine 9, Roger. 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
0: Rescue 35, rescue 835, difficult separation, 5310, westbound, in Claus Holberg.

0: 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Metroid 58, that's the ALS rescue for abnormal virus.
1: 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Rescue 867 assault 27. 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

0: UA-1 from Delta, are you able to drop down just a tiny bit more so we can see in through the top of that wreck?
1: Automatic alarm, 1700, pressure 17,000, H.
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0: Yeah, copy that.
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1: And thank you very much. Tell me where we got to work tonight. Appreciate it. 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

0: 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Are you seeing the feed?
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0: Yeah, it looks like we got that hot spot kind of to your left.
1: Yeah, roger that.
0: From Delta, if we can turn the deck gun to the left, please. 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

0: 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Just drop it.
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He just wanted the police department for a report.

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3: Task Force 2, if you have the link for the UA, once they're back up and on to Division Delta, let's get you guys set up to where we're in hotspots, finding those targets of opportunity.
4: UAS 1 copies, going back to Delta, we're lifting.
3: Delta copies. 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Any Task Force 2 company officers who need the link, let me know, and we'll get it to you, and we'll find that so you can destroy it.

0: 2 entry 127 North Manhattan, please.
1: Task Force 2 from Branch 2.
2: Go for Task Force 2.
1: Task Force 2 from Branch 2, now you got your water flowing and all set up. Do you have any additional needs and any change in conditions of smoke?
2: Yeah, we've got the ladder pipe set up. Seems like we've had a reduction in smoke. We've got three more wagon batteries rolling right now. Once that UA is back overhead, we're going to find some targets, start getting some cooling inside. So I'll give you a better update maybe in about 10.
1: Copy, thank you.

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1: UA1 from Task Force 2. Let's start with that northernmost engine, the one that's going to be closer to Union Pacific. Should be engine 51.
0: UAS 1, copy.

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1: Roger, one engine to the right. We're navigating some signal issues, stand by just one.

0: 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We're going to change the direction of that.
1: UAS1 holding.

Division Alpha from Branch 1. So for Alpha. Hey, we're at the coming up on the 10 o'clock mark. I'm going to send Torrance Engine 97 over to you. We can have them give a little relief to Life Force 1 on the interior, and they can get themselves prepared for the relief. Roger, I'll let Life Force 1 know. Roger. Also, be advised, I'm going to head over to the command post to look at the UAS screen to see if we can find any hotspots.

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1: Roger.
2: Life Force 1 from Alpha. Are you on command? Did you copy that last traffic?

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0: 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We'll bump him down to the next rig.
1: 51's good.
0: 51 from Division Delta, yeah, go ahead and bump down to the next rig, and then we'll finish off with the ladder question.

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3: 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For engine 17, engine 209, engine 9, truck 9, rescue 900, rescue 25, life force 2, hazmat 21, EMS 11, battalion 701, battalion 11, respond to the structure fire 900 South Santa Fe Avenue, cross of Bay Street, channel 9, response, TAC 19.
0: EA1 from Delta, can you just continue to push down south? Pass the truck.
1: Roger, south.
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1: Thank you guys very much. We're good. I'll pull you back maybe in an hour or so.
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3: 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Street. What we have is a one-story vacant with smoke showing from the roof. Engine 17 taking fire attack, offensive mode.
1: ...900 South Santa Fe Avenue, engine 17 on scene. Reports one-story vacant. Smoke coming from the roof in the offensive mode.
4: Yeah, Metro Truck 9, engine on speed, 209 South Senior. That is Mark Santa Fe, sitting on engine 17, size up, one story commercial. 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I mean, known as pilot AC. 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

72, just saying. 7631 to 19 Boulevard. Attached to the structure of fire incident, Los Palos incident, 1400 South Los Palos, across the Union Pacific Avenue, Channel 7, Tab 14. Interesting 12 overdose intersection for Heroin after 50.

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1: 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Rescue 803, you can cancel to continue. Grade 64, abdominal pain, 1419, he's under 8.

0: Metro Battalion 701's on scene at 900 South 17th Santa Fe Avenue. We have a one-story commercial, 25 by 75. We got a light smoke showing. We're in the offensive mode. I don't anticipate any additional resource needs. My command post is at the intersection of Santa Fe and Violet. We're in the offensive mode.
1: Bishop Road. We find nothing. If you have anything further, you check the callback. We're also going to check on the other side of Solano and see if we see anything over there in the radio hill.
2: 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Reports nothing showing. We're trying to call back.
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1: You guys want to make your way to Solano? We're checking up here right now. See if we see anything over there. We find nothing up here.
3: What do you?

0: 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We're calling a knockdown. We're going to take this back to 7, and we're going to hold on to the tag.
1: Violet, I see. Roger. Knockdown time, 22:18 hours. Taking it back to channel 7, tag 19.
0: Metro Violet, I see. 22:18, copy.
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2: We don't have eyes on anything yet, but we do have a smell of some grass or rubbish going in some caves over here. We're trying to see if we can locate where it is.
3: Roger that. We're also headed up to Solano now.

Lawrence Avenue. The sea right on us. Most of the haze and smoke was behind us there. That's why we were cruising to see if we could find it. Kind of anticipated as we traveled this way.

0: Yeah, Joe from Rescue 72. We're at 7631 Topanga. Can you have the PR come out and let us in?
1: Hey, Rescue 72, stand by. Let us know if you make access. We'll try to call back.
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1: Metro, Violet IC. We're going to hold on to truck 9, engine 17, for about 30 minutes for the overhaul. We're going to hold the tag momentarily. Truck 9 is going to be in charge.
0: Violet IC, roger. Holding on to truck 9, engine 17, for a 30-minute overhaul. R64, rubbish fire, intersection of Olive and Manchester.

engine four from engine one. We're going to check off of Academy and Park Road, see if we can get up a little higher and see anything going the other way.

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3: 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I was on the line as well with RP. They're stating that they're seeing something off of Casanova, so we're headed up that way now.
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5: 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I'm right at Amador near Solano. I'll just keep searching around.
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0: But if you haven't made access yet, just stand by for a sec. We're still trying to determine what we've got here.
1: Copy.
0: It's looking like maybe an AMA.

0: Copy that, engine 3. Battalion 5 from Unit 4, we're on the top of Radio Hill. We have a small, maybe 10 by 10 section. Already burnt out. We'll get some hose off and just get some more water on it down to the mineral earth, but it's all out. Copy that, so you can handle. Yeah, we're on the other hill from everyone else, so unless there's a second fire, this is what we're looking for and we can handle. Copy that. Threes and one, just go ahead and just take a drive around the area and make sure that we don't have a second one anywhere. But as soon as you do recon, then you can clear if you don't find anything.
1: It's an ALS resource for AMA. Engine. Correction. Yeah, engine 6-3, the rescue 6-3.
2: Metro from rescue 6-6, can you push the place of rescue 2-6-6? We'll be closer.
1: Receive an attachment surround. Rescue 2-6-6, you can get them.
0: 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Engine 4 is handling a small vegetation fire, 10 by 10. It's already burned itself out. We'll continue to survey the area, make sure there's not a secondary start, and we can give you back TAC 18.
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0: 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Rescue 56 just took rescue on 68's place. 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

0: 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We have somebody come buzz us in.
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0: 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You're going to report to branch 2. 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
1: En route.

0: Op from Rick. Rick, go ahead. Yeah, Life Force 73 has been relieved. Do we have a rescue replacing Rescue 73?
1: Yes, you'll be getting Rescue 14. I'll let you know as soon as they check in.
0: Copy.

0: 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You guys are going to be assigned to Rick. You'll be working for Light Force 38.
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0: 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Delta, were you calling UAS-1?
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Engine 63, rescue 62. Difficult respiration is 4631 South Ala Road, crosses Bonaparte Avenue. Incident 1749, Channel 4 response.

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1: 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Rescue 91, abdominal pain, 13939, big side.

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We cleared enter. 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Metro FR11.

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devastating for me, isn't it? EMS-9, go ahead. 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I am taking over medical, and I'm located in the same location.

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0: French 1 for Branch 2. Branch 2, go ahead. Yeah, Branch 1, Branch 2. I have Engine 55 over here. I believe they're supposed to be in Branch 1. Where would you like me to send them? Engine 55 is going to take over for Engine 101 as Division Bravo. Have them go to the Nogales and San Paulo corner. Copy.
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It's clear to enter.

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Rescue 89, yes. Metro into 7, 889 is attached to 7267, 207, canceled 207. 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Engine 207 canceled 800. Roger, 889 still attached to your incident. Rescue 898, Rescue 898, you can discontinue. 898, you are canceled by Engine 207. Engine Rescue 3, standby. We know you got waved down by LAPD. We have them on the line saying to continue to stage.

Metro Prevention 3, roger. We're at an updated location, Custer and Sunset. We've been waved down by LAPD. We're on scene.

0: Task Force 2 from Branch 2. Be advised, I put the LA City Engine 99 right here on the corner, and they're going to operate their wagon battery.
1: Task Force 2, copy. Yeah, I saw some of those hot spots in there. That Charlie Delta corner. Copy that. Engine 61 from Task Force 2. Hey, let's shut you down and then potentially reposition you a little closer to the building.
2: Report copy.
3: 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If we're closer than Rescue 889, we'll take that run with engine 7.

Metro, for SUV 11, can you have RP come to the front lobby?

Yeah, with the addition of engine 79 operating on that corner, Union and Indiana, is it affecting your water pressure? Copy. Northwest Avenue. Branch 12 from Alpha.

0: Papa, go ahead for Branchwood.
1: 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That's not a beam. It's actually just a piece of plywood. I think we're okay with where the monitors are at right now. I don't think there's any concern with that. Also, I've got some keys to the building that I was supposed to take to the command post. If you can swing by, I'll give to you. You can take them there.

0: 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Do you have a PR meet us outside of the building?
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2: Number 21.
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0: 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Engine 3, Life Force 20, Rescue 20, auto rollover, southbound 101, cross the road. 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
1: Truck 27AO on TAC 13. It's reported in building 2.

Yeah, Branch 1 from Division Alpha. I put the keys on the floorboard of truck 21, the captain's seat, and a Ziploc bag there.

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1: 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We have nothing further.

0: 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It appears it is on the southbound 101 at the 110 junction.
1: Engine 3, roger, on the southbound 101 at the 110 junction.
0: Metro from Engine 3, you contact CHP to divert traffic to one lane to pass through so we can gain access.
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1: Metro, you got Life Force 20 on scene in southbound 101 at Figueroa. We're going to hold on to engine 3 and rescue 20. We have a single car. We're working on an extrication with one patient. I do not anticipate additional resources. Hey, HF3, make sure that's the only patient, please. HF3, roger.
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0: 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He's at 41, Carlton Way. 21, Rescue 46, Chest Pain, 4438 South Beam Street.
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0: Pacho, Task Force 3, on scene, 505 North Figueroa Street. I have a 7-story, large, modern apartment doing business as the Orsini. We have nothing showing at this time. We're in the invest mode. I have company stage at Figueroa and Chavez. Life Force 3, you got lobby. Engine 3, you're going to be fire attack invest.
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1: 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Got a guy going in to check Bobby, get a non-theater and some info.
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1: EIT from lobby. What you have is a eight-story residential high-rise. You do have a smoke detector activation on the fourth floor in Area A. Area A is going to be on the big side.
2: Go three copies, eight-story on the A side, fourth floor. Of Engine 3 going to investigate that location.
3: Flight 43 from Engine 3. We're entering in stairwell 1. Second and third floor are clear.
2: 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Bobby from Truck 3. 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
1: Yeah, truck 3 from lobby. You just have that single smoke detector activation on the fourth floor. It shows Area A, which is on the big side, like I said, and Area C, which is on the freeway side of the building as well.
2: Copy Area A and Area C.
3: 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We're on the fourth floor, making our way down the hall, investigating over to 417.
2: 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Any smoke in the area?
3: Smoke? No clear. It's all clear, no smoke.
2: 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Audible on the fourth.
3: That's a negative. We have no strobe or sound of rushing water from the sprinkler.
2: Okay, copy.
3: Truck 3 from Engine 3. The pony doors are keeping the light smoke in check, starting at unit 414. We're investigating into 417 now.
2: I copy, you have light smoke with pony doors activated, and you're making access into 417.

0: 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I'm going to get back to TAC channel and a command, and we'll also go back to 7.
1: Q82, Roger, standby. 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
0: Nitro from Task Force 3, Rescue 803. 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
2: Task Force 3, Roger. 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All the resources make themselves available. Going back to channel 7, taking back TAC 18.

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1: You just got 803 going to be bringing your blower up to 417. Anything else we need up there?
2: Not at this time, just a blower to clear up this hallway. Are they entering up on an elevator?
1: Not sure if they'll figure out how to get it up there. Also, no sprinkler activation, just the smoke detectors that were going off in there.
2: That's affirmative. No sprinklers activated. Just audible alarms.
1: Roger, let's just keep the unit door closed to minimize the amount of smoke to come to the hallway to blow out.

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1: Yeah, that's affirmative. If you just refresh, he's coming over. He's on our side right now.
0: Copy. Thank you.
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1: 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It's reported to be in the back house.

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0: Branch 2, Task Force 2. 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

0: 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It's 6 injury, 2999 West 6th Street.
1: 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Do you want us to swap you out with one of the other rigs?
2: Nah, it's a negative. 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
1: Copy that. Field tender's around.
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0: 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We just found a rubbish fire. Do you have anything further?
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Can you work your way west a little bit? VOA 1 from US 1, copy, moving left. 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

0: 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We're at the intersection of Pico and Catalina. 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
1: 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Difficulty

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1: 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We're over Delta.

0: Midget 51, Task Force 2. 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
0: 51.
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2: Rescue 246, Autobike intersection of 49th Street and Flower.

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1: 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Rescue 46 up nominal pain, 880 East 46th Street.

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0: Go for Task Force 2.
1: Yeah, Task Force 2, Branch 2. With your movement over closer to the building, has your conditions changed any or improved?
0: Yeah, that's affirmative. We got some improvement. A lot of the red we're seeing is just too far in for us to reach with the pet gun.
1: Copy.
2: 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We've been involved in a traffic accident intersection of Gay Lee and Wilshire. 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
3: Rescue 71, roger, intersection of Gay Lee and Wilshire.
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1: Battalion 18 and UMS 14.
0: Hey, you seeing the smoke production to the south of you? Yeah, copy that.

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1: EMS 11.
0: Metro Fire Rescue 71. We have no other additional injuries. The single rescue 37 will be sufficient.
2: Why don't we go ahead and shut it down? We'll talk about reposition ever. Arcadia to 107. Let's shut it down. I'm going to substitute you.
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1: 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EMS 14, you may discontinue.

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1: Delta, go.
0: Are you still in the same location as the Charlie Delta farm?
1: Correct. Yeah, I can come your way if you need.
0: Yeah, I'll walk up to you.
1: Traffic exit at intersection at Hubie and Trope and Melrose.

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We're not finding a 195.18. Is there a way to check the callback and get a corrected address?

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0: 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We circled around, also around 8 in San Francisco. Cannot find anything.
1: Bar 11, roger. 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
1: We're 15 flooding intersection of Figueroa across Adams.

US 1, we're still seeing temperatures in excess of 300 degrees, two aisles.

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0: Hey, are you doing a battery swap?
1: Negative 4 up over Charlie right now.
0: Yeah, copy that. You get a chance, you can swing back over to Delta. We're going to change the position of the ladder pipe.
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1: Go ahead, Alpha.
0: Hey, when you went in there and with the 5-gas meter, did you get any readings that were outside normal ranges?
1: No, we did not. We measured in multiple locations.
0: Roger.
1: Everything also is cold.
0: Yeah, there were no readings outside normal ranges for the one they went in and monitored with the 5-gas meter.

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1: Go for UAS 1.
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0: We're cycling the feed right now to see if it comes back for you.
1: There's a Delta, copies. 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
0: Copy. Feed should be back now. Can you repeat your request?
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0: 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Copy, holding.

0: 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Rescue 29 abdominal pain, 37.5 West 5th Street.
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0: Engine 76, traffic accident, intersection of Highland and Odin.
1: Yeah, it's a good holder.

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0: 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Everything roof wise is still intact.
1: Delta copies.

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0: Yeah, copy. I'm shooting now.
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0: It's probably sitting in the 200 degree range. We're having a little issue with our thermal reading there. Yeah, highest we're seeing right there is about 208 degrees, but it appears that the stream is making some progress on it.
1: Yeah, Delta copies. We're going to leave this here for a bit. Maybe check back in about 20 or 30. US 1, can you pan a little more to that right?

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0: 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Need us on 13.
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0: Yeah, I don't know if you guys see the location. We're at the south part of the VA property. It's off of Eisenhower Avenue. Go back down Bonsall to Eisenhower.

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0: 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We believe it's related to the structure fire.
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0: copy. It's only a block away. We would notify the alarm.

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0: Engine 26, LAPD is reported to be on scene. They need you to let them in.
1: Roger.
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0: QAS 1, Division Delta, can you come left? Couple aisles.
1: Would you like us in the stream aisle or to the right of that?
0: Yeah, hold off that one.
1: Copy, holding.

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0: Helios 1 from Division Delta. Hey, just confirming, you see host screen there, correct? It's a little fidgety over here. Yeah, it appears to be a host stream from our vantage point.
1: All right, copy.

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0: 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Rescue 89, person down, 12142, Oxford.
1: Yeah, copy. UAS, copy. 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
0: Hey, can you move to the left, slow? We're just trying to get an idea how many aisles over we are from Division Delta.

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2: 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Is it possible to have the DWP increase the water on their main?
1: Yeah, I'll start working on it now.

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0: It's 33, roger.

0: Metro at 75. We've traveled both southbound 5 and northbound 5. Do you have anything further on the traffic?
1: Engine 75 ground level low key. We got nothing further.
0: Metro, let you know if you find anything.

0: 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I see your note on the MDT. Show us back in or out. Are you filling this out?
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0: from Life Force 7513. Go ahead, Brandon 75. Yeah, I'm just trying to verify, is it a northbound 5 or a southbound 5? Yeah, we're off the freeway on Laurel Canyon in the parking lot of the park where the skate park is. Okay, copy that. Metro, engine 75. Updated location is going to be Laurel Canyon, cross of Paxton, inside the park, skate park.
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1: There's no attack. Talk about Channel 3.

Engine 75 from Engineer on 3. We do have one car off the freeway pinned up against a tree. We got one male patient in here. He is conscious, doesn't speak English. I'm trying to get him out right now. Best access for the truck is going to be off the 118, right where the CHP is spotted.

flight 475 from minute 75 on 3. Engine 75 left, first go. Just an update. Better access is going to be the 118 eastbound, just past. He's down the embankment next to the skate park. Okay, what was seen with you here? Should we get back on or can we make it by foot here? Metro from engine 65, touch ALS rescue. That's going to be better access for you guys, and if you want to drive up on the grass here, we were able to make access to this fence next to the skate park.

0: Ancient from Life Force. 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
1: Roger. 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
1: Yeah, copy. 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Once they do that, they'll be able to get up to 8,500 GPM.

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1: Tactical, Roger. 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
2: 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I heard.
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2: I mean, 9 is good.

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0: Copy.

0: Yeah, Metro for Battalion 13.
1: Battalion 13, go.
0: Yeah, Metro, that was Battalion 1713. Requesting paramedic ambulance for patient assessment.
1: Battalion 17, Roger, you're going to get rescue 84 out of quarters. One at Tampa, off ramp.
0: Yeah, Metro from the staff, Battalion 17, that is correct. At the off ramp, Tampa, off the 101.
1: Roger, rescue 84 from quarters.

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1: Copy that.

0: 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We're coming available out of hospital 540. 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
1: Delta Task Force 2 from Branch 2. Are you guys making relief on scene, or do you guys got to be mobile?
2: Yeah, I haven't gone over to CP yet to check. Yesterday we made relief on scene.
1: Copy.

0: 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We're on scene at 615 East 84th Street. We find no white vehicle. If you have anything further, we'll call it a false.
1: C-33, associate bystander that's supposed to direct you. Stand by, we'll try to call back.

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1: Go ahead, from Rescue 84.
0: Your best approach is going to be eastbound 101 on the Tampa off-ramp, right off the off-ramp.
1: Copy, eastbound 101 on the off-ramp.

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1: 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No one here called 911. Do you have a further information?
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1: Three, go.
0: I spoke with security on scene. They say nobody's home. Unless you have anything further, we're going to call this false.
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0: Good morning, Williams. Heavy Equipment 1 on 14.
1: Good morning.
0: Hey, I'm here on the Alpha portal. Excuse me, and we have that 5-inch that's running in the loading dock. So the first priority today is to go in there and remove the rest of the skin on the Alpha. Is that something that we can put on a priority list so that I can get the equipment in there to start that job today?
1: Sir, you are my priority. I'm actually headed your way right now.
0: Roger that.

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1: Thank you for visiting that short 380 tractor.

0: staging communications. The PIO shop is sending some representatives over to be with you or the media up there. Thank you. Roger.
1: Section of Rescue 21, can we get an answer from Manpower?
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1: J37, traffic accident intersecting Wilshire and Sepulveda.
2: That's right, J37. 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
1: Engine 9, you're canceled. The last unit trying to add with EJ37, was that Rescue 37?
2: Stay firm, EJ37.
1: Roger, EJ37. You've been added to Incident 294, we'll cancel the engine. Engine 37, you're canceled.

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1: Metro from SB 837, confirming that engine 37 is canceled.
2: We canceled them.

staging communications on TAC. Staging from communications. Rescue 68 is just leaving the command post. They're told to go back out on Union Pacific and then head eastbound. They should be looking for you.

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0: 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Engine 79, roger. Delta Branch 2.
1: Go for Delta.
0: Yeah, Delta, once again, all your resources that you have are going to be relieved on scene, is that correct?
1: I believe so.
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0: 68 should be going to Rick Group today. They'll be with Light 475. I'm not at the trailer right now to see which resource was at Rick last night.
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0: Medical should be Rescue 86 and eventually EMS 4.

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I'll make that adjustment now. And then you can release that other one that was that medical group. I'll make that change on the

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1: 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We've been released. We're heading to base camp.

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staging communication on YouTube. Staging, I don't know the exact location they show on the map, but Warren Vision 97 will be eventually going through DeVoe this morning. I don't know how that works into your staging plan. Yes, they'll be going through DMOPE this morning.

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1: France 2, this is Delta.
0: Over France 2.
1: France 2 from Delta. Hey, one of my routes has a temperature mic and having an issue. Do you have ground support at ICP?
0: Standby.

0: Yeah, Delta from the Branch 2. Got somebody over en route to check out the rig. Stand by.
1: Yeah, copy that. It'll be Monterey Park, engine 61.
0: Copy, Monterey Park, engine 61.
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1: LAC, truck 21 from AO.
2: Yeah, go ahead.
1: Hey, Cap, I got the Williams guys down here. They need to talk to a DWP rep. They said they need to get the water pressure on the hydrants dialed down from 60 to about 40. So if you can run that through the chain of command.
3: Roger. I know that they boosted the hydrants on the Charlie side, but they need them down to 40 PSI.
1: Yeah, that's what they're saying, to make foam.
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0: Yeah, it's truck 21 from AO. Where's the agency rep or the liaison? They need to talk to him.
1: They're going to be over back over there at the command post, I believe.

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2: Branch Welcome Alpha. What do you need?
0: Hey, I know they copied our last message on 14, but they wanted to confirm that the hydrants that they're going to lower the pressure are the ones down there on Oaks in Indiana. And there's three hydrants there, and those are the three that they need the pressure lowered down to 42.
1: Branch 68, we copied the corrected address. Roger.
0: Here at the address, do you have anything further?
1: T62, we have for the comments, the person's near the target out front. If you find nothing, we have nothing further.

0: Roger. Division Alpha from Branch 1, did you copy that message?
1: I copy that, we're going to get back. We just need to confirm that it's the one run. No,

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0: facilities we'll meet over there. You have an assignment for us? Or you know, wait for us to get there?
1: That was coming from Division Alpha.
2: Copy, but what is the ask?
3: 40 PSI, so they can produce foam.
2: Okay, copy. That's going to take a long time, and then if we do that, we're not going to be able to flow any large volume nozzles for a couple hours after that. So if that's what we need to do, we can do, but it's going to be a process. And if we're going to be flowing heavy streams, once we start opening that door, we just got to see what's the, is that for the larger nozzles or the, our portal monitors?
3: That's for the large nozzles.
2: Copy. We'll work with DWP and get back to when that actually is going to occur. And how many hydrants we need to know, and what's the size, 2.5 or 4 inch, because DWP is going to have to go out there.
3: There's three hydrants. There's the one on Noakes, the one on the corner of Noakes in Indiana, and the one just north of Noakes on Indiana.
2: Copy, or DWP to make that happen.

0: Branch 1 from ops. It's going to be about a 2-hour ETA, just FYI.
1: Copy, 2-hour ETA.

0: Branch 1 from Liaison Officer.
1: Liaison Girl.
0: I have a DWP rep that's going to meet you so you can identify the hydrant so that you can get the proper equipment to lower the PSI needed. Where would you like him to meet you?

0: liaison officer from Alpha. I copy the message. If we can have the DWP representative come here on the Alpha side, the at the corner of Oaks and Indiana. Inside the parking lot is where the representative is for the ones who are asking.
1: Copy, Oaks and Indiana. He'll be in a DWP truck, so when he comes in, just flag him down.
0: Roger.

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0: Dutch Mail, that's right, due to my accident.
1: Your rescue out of quarters.
2: Ops from liaison. Water pressure is being lowered by DWP as we speak. We'll give you an update when it's down to 40 PSI.
0: Liaison ops, copy.

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0: 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We cannot cancel them. Would you like to be attached with them?
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Copy, I got it. Engine 64 from Metro. Compressor route. 14, stick person, 1237 East 45th Street, crosses Hooper. Press good night, compressor route.

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0: Go ahead. Hey, we're getting pretty close to making the entry into the Alpha side, so if we can start putting that on your list, so we can get you guys over here to help us with your host. Stand 4. We're headed back to Alpha right now. We're dropping around shortly. I copy that. 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Metro for Rescue 835, we're available on EDQ for 6, cancel Rescue 806, out of 2, please.
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0: I have you and Engine 43. I'm going to have you report to Heavy Equipment 1. That's going to be Deedy. 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So stand by. 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
1: 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Yeah, unit with traffic with Heavy Equipment 1 from Division Charlie.
2: Over to traffic.
0: Yeah,
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1: Yeah, Engine 109
0: of Branch 2. 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
1: On the IAP, you were assigned to Rick. Is there a location that they want us at?
2: Delta Corner, awaiting assignment. Do you want us to report to you over at the Alpha Delta?
0: Stand by there for 1 minute.

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1: Roger, decom for 20 minutes.
2: Heavy equipment one, go ahead. Roger. We'll be at the Alpha Delta in a minute.

William to AR1. Hey, sorry, I was looking for ER1. Are they still here?

0: Last unit traffic for ER1, go ahead.
1: A hole in the middle, I'm going over the top from Charlie. I just need to get a visual and see what we're doing.
0: Then returning home.
2: 4-3, Roger.
1: Good morning, sir. Hey, this is William. Hey, we're over here on Charlie. I see the screen going over the top of the building. What I'm trying to get is to hit that hole in the middle over the top. Can you give me a visual on that from the top angle?
0: Copy. We're heading that way now. Do you have the link up in front of you at the feet?
1: I will here in 30.
0: Copy. We should, by the time you get that up, we should be over it.
1: Thank you, sir.

0: Williams from ER1.
1: Go ahead, sir.
0: Is that the angle you're looking for? Does that work for you?
1: Can you give me a full screen with the screen on the right, live feed, not the flares?

0: 25 Escape 10 Assault, 2718. Wayne Glen Lane.
1: Yes. 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Is there any chance you could get right above it and give me a view straight down so I can see my reach?
2: Williams, VO1, copy. Moving straight above.

0: driving from Erewhon. 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
1: 10-4, thanks. You're not anywhere near that stream, correct?
0: No, we're clear of it. 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
1: Thanks, sir.

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0: What's your ETA to relieving flight pods?
1: No more than 5 to 10 minutes. We had a piece of supply we had to pick up, and then we're on our way home now.
0: Okay, I'm going to send them on their way. I'm covering that area. I'm going to relieve them to go to the command post to get some supplies, and then they'll head out.
1: Roger that.
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0: Will do, thanks. 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
0: Hey, Charlie, did you copy that traffic? I'd like to get your Anaheim Truck 3 and my Ventura County Truck 130. Just have them start working directly so that as they're working at Charlie Delta Corner and down the Delta Corridor, they can coordinate that their streams are working together most effectively.
2: Delta from Charlie, roger. We're over actually on Alpha right now with heavy equipment. If you could reach out to Branch too, let him know what's going on.
0: Yep, I'll climb up that direction. Just wanted to make sure we ran through you first, but if you're good with it, I'll do that. Break, Branch 2, Division Delta.

2018-2019 quarter.

0: I see from Rick Group, Light 475.
1: Rick Group, go ahead.
0: Hey, I see from Rick's group. We're here at the Alpha Delta Corner. We just had a DWP supervisor come up and ask to remind the people on scene anytime they're flowing large water to open it and close it slowly. They've had a couple of main breaks over here that they need to fix because the water's been shut down too fast.
1: Copy that. We'll put up that.

0: Turn to 39, we've been released from the Palos incident. HOCUV going back to quarters.
1: 79, roger.
2: Williams from ER1.
3: Bench 1 from Deputy Ops.
2: You're directly on, so it looks like pretty much the center flowing in one of the larger holes. If you rotate over approximately another 15 feet, you're going to find another location.
3: Just be advised to remind all your members to shut down the hydrants slowly and open them slowly whenever we're operating them. DWP is reporting that they're starting to get main breaks, and we want to try to reduce that as much as possible.
4: Copy that. We'll relay the message.
3: Branch 2 from W Operations.
4: Division Alpha from Branch 1. Just as a reminder, you probably heard the radio chatter. Anytime we're opening and closing lines, we have to do them slowly on the mains to prevent any breaks.
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7: Mike 474 from Mike 438. Correction, Mike 475 from Mike 438.
8: Go for Mike 475.
7: Mike 475 from Mike 438. I hear you're on scene taking over Rick. Do you have a rescue with you so we can release Mike 438 and rescue 14.
8: Yes, you can release all the companies around the Alpha Delta corner with the rescue, and we're available.
7: Roger that.

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0: 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Delta's trying to raise you.
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1: Go ahead for Alpha.
0: Heavy equipment needs one engine to assist. I told them to go through you, Division Alpha, for that request, but it'll be working in your division. They just have another group assignment within that, just FYI for Engine 64.
1: Roger, I got Engine 64 assisting the Texas guys with removal of a couple monitors, but is it Didi? Is that heavy equipment, or what's his title? What am I calling him?
0: 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He should be in that Alpha Delta corner. Coordinate directly with him.
1: Copy.
2: 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Anytime we're introducing or shutting down the water, please notify me so I can coordinate that with DWP.

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2: That seam right now, right at that T intersection. 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

0: Life Force and Rescue 85. We checked back with MTA. They reported to be at the northbound 110 freeway at PCH at the bus stop. It's reported to be at MTA bus 10,000. 112, sick person, 435 West 8th Street.
1: Metro Fire, Life Force 85. We're here at the southbound. We see the northbound. We find nothing. No bus, no patients.
0: Life Force 85, roger. All the information came from MTA. That's all we have. If you're able to locate

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2: Metro Life Force 12, ALS rescue.
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6: Yeah, when you guys are done assisting AG1, let me know and then I'll have you guys set up on the corner just by Anaheim Truck 3.
5: Ross.

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We can't cancel engine 68 until a unit arrives on scene for the engine 68 continue through.

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Notify DWP. Lines down, primarily communications, but affecting one DWP pole number 49917. O as in Oscar, H as in hotel.

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1: Primarily comm line, but it is attached to a DWP pole that has been damaged as well.
0: Roger.

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1: Medic engine 1 from 184. We're ready for water, whatever. We're in place.
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0: Metro from Rescue 835. We're on scene at 3541 Landa Street. Can you have the RP come meet us at the access point?
1: Rescue 835, the reporting party was a 91-year-old female. The access point is going to be on a private driveway. They're unable to come meet.

26, that makes mercy. 2818 Southwestern Avenue. Rescue 835, reported party states there's access from a private sidewalk.

0: 21 cardiac arrest, 1044 East Jefferson.
1: Go for safety. 187 from 184. You ready for water?

0: SU-20 from 835 on 1. On 2.
1: Hey, go ahead, 835.
0: Yeah, 20 from 835. You guys can bring a stair chair down that that private access way just behind Rescue 835. Bring a stair chair down there.
1: Where you got it, Phil? Sorry for you.
2: Roger, KOCAV, returning back to 33.
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0: Copy.

0: 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You can attach the 10th place to the Life Force 11 on the medical.
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2: Okay, then you're released. I'd rather get you guys out of here so we have less people standing and giving the guys something else to look for. 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
0: I copy, thank you. 64. Rescue 64, respond with Rescue 64 requesting fall, 94th wall. It's in 61, Rescue 58, auto motorcycle, Fairfax and 5th.
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0: Division Delta from Safety, Branch 2. Division Delta. Hey, we have a incident within an incident. It's going to be a priority green. Let me know when you're ready to take down some information.
1: Yeah, Truck 10 from AO, they were doing a fire drill. They just didn't put it on test. It's false.
0: Ball and Oval, they are extricated. They're located at the Charlie Delta corner. I'm going to request one ambulance for evaluation. It's going to be non-injury. No complaints at this time. Additionally, on Division Delta, I want to remove all utility workers until we can locate the vault and get it marked off.
2: Back off your traffic. We'll get an ambulance en route. I've also got paramedics that I can send you immediately for an eval if you're looking for that.
0: Negative. Not at this time. It's a priority green. Patient's alert and oriented. No injuries. No complaints. It's going to be for evaluation and documentation.
2: Okay, I copy that. Confirming you are at the Alpha Delta corner.
0: Negative. Charlie. Charlie Delta corner.
2: Craig. Branch 2 from Division Delta.
3: Over Branch 2.
2: You copy that traffic from safety, about an IWI, green, utility workers that fell down into a utility hole, and is just looking for one ambulance for evaluation.
3: Roger, is that the utility hole along Delta?
2: That's my understanding. I can get more information on where the incident occurred, but we do have the patient at the corner of Charlie Delta.
3: Roger, stand by. Metro from Life Force 23 having ALS rescue attached. Went down that vault. I'd like to get an ambulance on the corner of Indiana and Union Pacific, that's going to be the Charlie Delta corner. I'll get a head over there and give you more of a line. Copy. Confirming you want ALS or BLS. You can give me an ALS at this time, and then I can change it when I get off to get a better assessment.
4: Engine 1, engine 184. Can you guys bump the pressure down about 20?
0: Right. From safety, Branch 2.
2: Go ahead, safety.
0: Yeah, Delta from Branch 2 safety. I'll be the IWI incident commander. Best access is going to be Olympic to Indiana for the ambulance.
2: Copy that, Olympic to Indiana. Break. Branch 2 from Division Delta. You copy that traffic on access. Olympic to Indiana. Safety for Branch 2 is going to be our IWI IC.
3: Yeah, Branch 2 copies all. Yeah. Go for Branch 2. Rescue 6A en route to the Charlie Building County. Branch 2 from Deputy Ops. Deputy Ops, go for Branch 2. Yeah, let's work with the paramedic rescue from medical unit to assess the IWI, and then once you determine the mode of transportation, we'll order it up.
5: Yeah, Deputy Ops, Branch 2, copy. I've got Safety Branch 2 running the IWI, making my way over there. It sounds like Rescue 68 for medical units heading over there.
3: Copy.
6: Delta.
5: Delta, go for branch 2.
6: This is going to be an LADWP employee. I don't know if you're going to want to send the supervisor over to our location as our AREP.
5: Roger, I'll ask for a AREP.
6: And Rescue 68 is on scene.
5: Copy, Rescue's on scene.
6: Liaison copy is getting a ref from DWP. What's the exact location?
7: Liaison from Division Delta. It's going to be Charlie Delta corner on Indiana, just north of Union Pacific.
6: Charlie Delta corner will send an AREP right now.
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7: Let me know when all of Division Delta has been cleared of any personnel besides fire personnel.
6: TR clear of Division Delta to Union Pacific in Indiana.
7: I copy that. Break. Branch 2 from Division Delta, all non-safety personnel has been cleared off of Division Delta.
5: Branch 2, copy.

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0: that it's going to be a rescue 844 coming from quarters.
1: Roger, 844. And can you have him come up on TAC 14 for the IC?
0: Roger, we'll send him a message to come up on TAC 14.
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You're out of person route. To the cardiac arrest, 2927 Francis Avenue with Rescue 13, Rescue 6. 62.

Vision Delta 51 Trinity, Stack 14. Go ahead. And be advised, we do have one member from a water company who is staying here by the ICP. We have an escort with him the whole time he's moving around. Copy that. One member from UWP that's being escorted by a safety member. That's going to be Branch right about at your 11 o'clock in uniform. Will you just give him face-to-face on that? That's April. Metro Rescue 811. Talk to the staff. They said nobody called. It's going to be a false.

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1: Branch Chief, Legend 184. 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
2: DWP from Division Delta, command.
1: Go ahead.
2: DWP from Division Delta. We're going to be opening up a hydrant east of Indiana, down on our Division Alpha side, flowing approximately 1,000 GPM. We'll be opening that hydrant in about 3 minutes.
1: Okay, stand by.
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1: All around, or is this going to be suffice?
4: Yeah, we're coming up with a plan with heavy equipment right now, possibly. Putting a metal plate over it.
1: Rich, you copy. Thank you.
2: The water agency representing the area that's county water and not DWP, but I wanted to confirm with you since we are opening it and it's on an incident in LA City jurisdiction.
1: Sounds good. Brady, you guys can go ahead and open it up.
2: Understood. Would you like to be made aware when we're shutting it down as well?
3: Metro.
0: Engine 87, Paul. 10234 Pettit Avenue. Engine 39, you can continue. And Rescue 39 will handle.
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5: Go ahead for Alpha. Hey, I'm sure you're tracking all the info, but operations is reiterating and requesting that before we close anything, we go up and down the chain, validating that it's approved to shut down any streams supporting the Williams operations. I know you know, just trying to reemphasize it and letting you know that we have other measures in place with the WP reps for the closing of the valve.
1: Roger.
3: Branch 2, out of command. Or L2-02 by the first class check-in.
6: Base with the Williams guys over there on Charlie.
1: Roger, I've already met with the Williams on the Charlie side and discussed the water rate operation.
6: Okay, I copy. Thank you.

0: Bravo from Branch One. Once you get all the equipment down, meet up at my rig. I have a logistical plan for getting the equipment out of here.
1: Division Bravo, roger.
2: Memorial, I'm going to give you EMS 4 and Rescue 68 back to medical unit.
3: I copy. EMS 4, Rescue 68, back available. White Memorial, thank you.

0: Hey, yo, Robbie. Hey, Robbie from Branch 1. Before you leave Bravo, see me. I'm in Battalion 2.
1: What's your location?
0: Behind you.
1: Metro 94, so it's route. I don't see him.
2: Where was she back en route?

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1: Engine 87, you're getting your rescue from course.

0: Delta from Branch 2. Go ahead, Branch. Yeah, Delta, I'm going to have the Williams guys. They want to sweep this corner of Charlie Delta. Truck 3 is good in position, but do not let anybody come manpower-wise north of Truck 3.
1: I copy that, Travis. Cabin 187 from Delta.
2: Go for 187 on 12. Disregard parking.
0: Did you copy that traffic from Branch? Can you make sure that nobody makes their way essentially north of where you're at? You're going to have truck 3 there. Don't let anybody pass because they're going to be doing operations up there.
2: Copy, north of engine 187, confirming.
0: Yeah, Branch said north of truck 3, but let's just make anybody aware that if they need to go north and they're within the incident comp plan, they've got to go to Branch 2 directly because they're going to be doing operations in that area.

0: 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No read of place.
1: Metro from 9, we're available. We'll take that run. Truck, please. Back to Porterville.

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1: Negative. I got a fuel vendor that's just finished fueling up a truck, and they're going to head out of here, and then we'll be good. I'll let you know.

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1: All right, Williams operator on Charlie from Branch 2, go ahead and sweep the Charlie Delta corner.
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1: Yeah, 109 from Branch 2. You guys can go ahead and make your way to Indiana and Union Pacific. Your best shot is going up to Olympic and then down Indiana. It just spotted next to 43, so I'll get you an assignment here shortly. 109, Roger.

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5: Engine 17, Truck 9, Port of Small, intersection of Alameda, westbound, San Juan Freeway.
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0: 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Nobody's in here. Everything seems normal for now.
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0: 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Rescue 84, chest pain, 208-00, Sherman Way.
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37 of Dallas Lane, 47 50 South Lincoln Boulevard. Rescue 35 unconscious, 4700 West Sunset Boulevard. Teen sick person, 2700 West San Marino Street.

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0: traffic intersection of 8th and Soto.
1: French 2 from Delta. Hey, given this Williams roof is done, I'm going to start allowing guys to use that area from Anaheim truck north, if you're good with it.
2: Hey, Delta, can you repeat your message? You're coming in kind of scratchy.
1: Given that Williams Group is done on the Charlie Delta corner, I'm going to allow my guys to start using the area north of Anaheim Truck 3.
2: Branch 2 copies. I concur with that. Thank you.

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1: 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Grisha Avenue.

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1: 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It's 13. This is rescue, 13 overdose, intersection 8th and Berendo.
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1: 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This has been modified to a stabbing. 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

0: Charlie. Go ahead with your message.
1: Yeah, Anaheim, Truck 3 and Ventura County, Truck 130, requesting to move to the south on Delta and then go through their whole shutdown process. They say they'll be more effective.
0: Roger. Do they anticipate wanting to do that now? Let's notify TWP that we're going to shut down the two ladder trucks here.
1: Roger, they're requesting in about 15 minutes after the helicopters make their drop.
0: Roger, and that division can go direct to GWP on command.
1: Roger.

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0: 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Page 79, traffic accident, 740 West 182nd Street, across the river.
1: Hey, Division Alpha, yep.
2: Yeah, go ahead for Division Delta.
1: Yeah, message for Division Alpha.
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1: Three quarter by the robot near the Alpha interior portal that goes into the building that, with the apparatus.
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1: Sub 15, you have on that.
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2: Branch 2 from Delta. I got a download from Anaheim Truck 3 Captain about water shutoff requests from you. I'll make sure that they do come through me. In addition, just to give you a par, I've got 3 DWP and 2 signal folks that are now on my division on that north side. I've got a par for them, and I'll make sure that I maintain accountability.
3: Delta copies. When you guys are ready to move your aerial, just give DWP a heads up.
2: Understood.
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1: Blade, we'll leave it there, and logistics will take care of it later.
2: Alpha, copy.
1: I'm at supply. I'll get the remaining hose on this rig, and I'll drop it off.
2: Yeah, you'll get us extra hose, and we'll load it when you get here. I take it?
1: Yes, sir. It was just dropped off. I do have extra sticks of hose. I will load it up there, and then we'll leave the rig there later for logs.

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1: Helico for QA1.
2: We're going to have a drone 100 feet above the command post.
3: H1 Alpha, FYI, the rig is dead.
4: Copy, thank you. Logs from Branch 1.

0: Gopher Lodge.
1: Two things. One, I need the hose dropped off from the county that belong on engine 82, so it could be put back on the rig. And number two is we'll need a ground support to check the vehicle. It's not turning on.
0: We have a non-functioning operating engine at what location? That needs a ground support mechanic to come take a look at?
1: Yes, it's engine 482 on the corner, on the Alpha Bravo corner. It's on the street on Las Palas, near the hydrant.
0: Copy that. LFD, hey, you. In Albuquerque right now. We'll work on getting that out.
1: Also, there was some hose dropped off by the county that belonged on that rig. I could take that over there.
0: Copy that. I'll get the engineer over there to see it and allow them to take whatever they need.
1: Okay, copy all. Thank you.
2: 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We'll try to call back. Front door should be unlocked.
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3: Delta Command.
1: Go ahead. NWC. NWC from Division Delta on command. Be advised, I'm going to have two hydrant shutdowns. Hydrant shutdown at Union Pacific and Indiana. The hydrant shutdown on Note just east of Indiana. Both those hydrants will be shutting down in the next 5 minutes. First hydrant will be at the corner of Union Pacific and Indiana. The second hydrant will be on Nopes, just east of Indiana.
2: Be that county shutdown.
1: GWP, repeat your last.
2: Can we shut them down slowly, please? This is GWP.
1: Hey, firm. We'll make sure that we have a slow shutdown.
0: Copy that.

0: Soko from Operations on Command.
1: Go ahead, Operations.
0: Soko, our request is to get concentrated drops designed for penetration into the openings near the center of the damaged roof.
1: Yeah, we copied all that.
2: Hey, you guys copy that you're going to be cleared by DWP to shut down?

0: 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Be advised, you guys are clear to shut down. Just do it nice and slow.
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4: 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We have a
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1: Yeah, let me get situated here.
0: Copy that.
1: Okay, go ahead and call me.

0: 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The ANSAC, Captain.
1: 4-3, roger.
2: Operations for Paul Delgo. So we're looking for about 6 drops in the center of the damaged roof, and then we're going to move to the hole near the division wall at the center of the entire building. And we don't have good eyes on the roof, so we're looking for guidance from you. Also, we still have all companies working around the exterior of the building.
1: Okay, copy that. We're going to drop our loads into the center there, and we'll give you an idea of whether or not we think it's effective.
2: Copy.
3: Andrew 7, roger.
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2: Like we are getting water down there. Most of the racks appear to be empty, or the materials burned down to a smaller rubble pile towards the bottom. So it does look like we are actually having some value of at least what's underneath the holes. So we're going to continue to put our last two drops in there, and then we'll move to the division wall and see what we can do over there.
3: Go ahead, Delta. This is DWP.
4: DWP from operations. We have your
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4: Engine 4 has 21 criminal investigation. 566 South San Pedro Street.
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7: 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Does DWP here with us right now? I think they're on TAC 12. We need them on 14.
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1: This is DWB, go ahead.
0: Hey, just a heads up, we're going to be refiring up those hydrants at the corner of Indiana and Union Pacific and Noakes and Indiana. We will fire them up slowly.
1: Copy that. Thank you.
2: Truck 9, you're attached to the cam. Would you like to keep engine 4 going or cancel?
3: Division Alpha from Branch 1 on TAC.
4: Go ahead.
3: Thanks for the info on the drops. The info's relayed. And additionally, if you have some hands available, Bravo is putting together some equipment. They can use some help putting away some of the hose and appliances.
4: Copy. Who would that be?
3: Around the corner, you could just walk towards Life Force 88 on the Bravo side. They're putting together an equipment pool. They just need a little help, just some gloves, guys with gloves for getting hose and equipment together.
4: Roger. Branch 1 Division Bravo. With the release of a pepper spray on the third floor patient. We're just wrapping up on this side, starting to get a log of all the equipment pool.
3: Okay, how about all the 4-inch and the supply in the street?
4: Yeah, Roger, we've got that too.
3: Okay, copy. Alpha, you're probably hearing that. They're good on their end.
4: Roger.

0: 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Nothing showing. 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
1: 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Engine 88, traffic accident, intersection of Beverly Glen and Angelo Drive. Engine 98, traffic, intersection of Arroyo, Foothill.

0: 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You got logistics making its way down there with some food orders for you.
1: 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Engine 91, rescue 7, sick, 136 and 1, that's available.

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0: Metro. Light Force, Rescue 74 on C, 8155 West Foothill Boulevard. I got a four-story center hall operating as a care facility. Looks like I got fire on the fourth floor in one unit. Send me 5 additional rescues, 2 additional EMS captains, 1 additional BC, I need LAPD, DLT for this traffic. I'll be known as Foothill IC. At this time, we'll be in the offensive mode. And my current concern is the fire. And I'm going to have a medical component.
1: Foothill IC. Roger, 4-story center hall care facility, fire on the fourth floor in one unit, 5 additional rescues, 2 EMS captains, 1 battalion chief, Foothill IC. Offensive mode. Rescue 77, rescue 89, rescue 60, rescue 81, rescue 102, EMS 2, EMS 15, battalion 10, to the structure fire, 8155 Foothill Boulevard, engine 77, press and route. 7-4, you're on. 9.
2: 18, command of 10.
3: 74, we're taking stairwell B, which is on the Delta side of the building. Delta side, the door's open. We're taking stairwell B up.
0: Copy, Life Force, 7-4, stairwell B. You'll be fire attacked. Right now, we got Rescue 74 on standby for medical, whatever your needs are.
4: Hey, Light Force 74, you got Battalion 12 on scene with you. I also have Engine 24. I'm going to give him backup fire attack.
0: Roger, Chief. I'll meet up with my company at this time. Let me know your needs for me.
5: I see you're going to have Rescue 874 coming on scene. How can we help?
4: 874, I'm going to attach you with your Light Force to assist with fire attack. Truck 74, let me know when you get up there. I'll make you that division. I want the evacuation to be the priority.
3: Fire attack from IC. Stairwell B only leads to third floor. We had to take standby.
6: IC, Rescue 74. Roger, medical.
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7: 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There's structure fire, 34's first in. Getting rescue 39, chest pain, 14970 Victory Boulevard.
4: At Foothill and Defoe.
6: It's going to be the result of a pepper spray incident at 556 now at San Pedro. Truck 9, engine 2 and I are going to handle. We release hazmat 21.
1: Truck 9, roger. Hazmat 21, you're canceled. 8, standby.
4: On the roof, confirming no attic or room involvement.
3: According to the workers, they're saying that in the pipes, we're trying to find out exactly where. It does not look like we have attic involvement.
1: Task Force 27, Battalion 5, at the structure fire 8155 West Foothill Boulevard, Channel 9 response, attacked 18 and 19.
0: Engine 77, second floor.
3: I see you from 74. We're on the roof. We're looking down at the area that was under construction. It looks like this is a surface fire on the second floor. The workers were working and caught something on fire doing a roofing operation. They do have an inch and a half line, and they're getting water on it right now.
4: Engine Okay, I copy. I've got engine 77 going to the second floor. I'm going to send engine 24 to the next floor based on what you tell me is with this report, either 3 or 4.
3: Roger, this is a 3-story building. We are on the roof right now.
4: Okay, confirming 3 stories, nothing subterranean, right?
3: Nothing subterranean. We have eyes on where the fire started and originated. We're in water right now.
4: Okay, I copy. Engine 24, take the 3rd floor. I'll make you division 3, engine 77. I'll make you division 2.
3: Copy, 3rd floor for engine 24, division 3.
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3: Sounds like your AO has made it all the way to the roof. I'm going to put a couple companies on each floor below you. Give me an updated size up so I can scale this accordingly. I see light force 98. Yeah, light force 98. I'm going to give you the roof. Light force 34 is up there already, but they're not doing ventilation.
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3: The Division 3, go ahead.
4: Yeah, we just got up here. We're on the third floor. We're going in, looking in 309. It appears that we have a trash chute with a sprinkler activation. Do not see any smoke yet. We're going to further investigate and see what area this is originated in. But right now, it looks like we're limited or tied into the one trash chute.
3: Okay, can you coordinate that with Truck 74? They're on the roof above you right now. Just make sure that's what we're looking at.
4: Copy. If Truck 74 can clear the roof and start working their way down to the third floor, we'd be able to clear everything and then tell us one way or another is limited to the trash chute.
3: Okay, I copy. Division 2 from IC, can you check the trash chute adjacent to, I'm expecting it to be unit 209.
6: I see from Division 2, we are at the trash chute next to unit 209. Confirming what Division 3 has said, hallways are clear, sheltering people in place. We don't see any heat, plenty of water going down the trash chute. Maintenance person says that it's around that trash chute area.
0: Seven in quarters, truck 87, staff at hazmat 87.
4: Buddy on the first floor that could take a look in that trash chute should be adjacent to 109, possibly.
3: I'll redirect engine 77. They were division 2, and they said division 2 is clear. I'll redirect them to division 1.
2: Smoke, moderate smoke coming out with sprinkler activation. There's definitely a fire at the bottom of the track.
3: Truck 74, repeat that. You were covered.
1: Scene, engine 209, rescue 209, unconscious. 601 South San Pedro Street. Rescue 826, rescue 34, headache 3300, Washington. Rescue 846, fall 4325 South Main Street.
0: Metro from engine 55, can you confirm which 800 we're getting?
1: Excuse 844.
5: Fire 3 is inbound right now for a drop. Fire 2 is lifting Elysian Park for an additional drop near 7 along that division wall. Once Fire 2 clears the area, we're going to allow you to move your drone back in there to see what you see on your IR thermal. See if we're being effective. It doesn't appear like we're being as effective as maybe we initially thought. The center hole is again producing smoke, probably just because we can't get to the areas that are burning around the hole. But once we get these other two drops in, then we'll let you move back in. We'll advise you when we're clear.
7: 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Thank you. We'll stand by for you to tell us.
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9: 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I'm going to keep engine 77 on the second floor. Engine 77, I'm going to keep you on the second floor, coordinate that investigation of the fire potentially in the walls of that unit.
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13: Go for Division 3.
11: Hey, what portion of the building is the bulk of that fire? Is it in that Alpha Delta?
13: We haven't located any fire at this time. We have a trash chute that is on the Delta side.
11: Okay, copy. Delta side.
13: We're taking a look and clearing 310 and 309. We have not found any smoke or indication of fire yet.
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11: Right now, the floors 3 and 4, 2, 3, and 4 are all clear. I feel strongly that this has to do with the trash chute. The smoke and residual that we're getting is all from the trash chute. We need to find the termination of that trash chute.
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17: Engine 47, water flow 4280 via Arboleda.
11: 4. It appears to be fire in that wall of Unit 210, which is just towards the Charlie side of the trash chute.
17: We want you to concentrate on the hole in the center of the damaged roof.
11: There. With the tick? No, we don't have the tick. We're just looking at the burn scar here. If it's not in there, then tick it from your side just to validate it.
18: Go ahead, you start.
19: 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Did you do anything changing your operations in the last 10 minutes?
20: Glendo 48, you can discontinue. 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
7: 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Elko is cleared to airspace. 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
7: Okay,
9: Okay, I copy. So Division 1, no signs of fire, any salvage or patients?
21: No salvage issues. It's on the exterior of the building. All the water is coming down. The trash chute's at. I'm looking at right above where the trash chute was, and that's the second floor they were talking about where the fire was originated at.
9: Okay, I copy. Let me reassign you to the second floor. You'll report to Engine 77, Division 2, and you can assist up on the second floor.
21: Copy.
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9: 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Metro Engine 86, you can cancel the rescue. 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
2: 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We're going to drop back a hose line to Unit 209, which is on the Charlie side of the trash chute. And we're going to open up the wall in the bedroom.
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1: Okay, that's in 209.
0: Okay, firm, 209.
1: Okay, I'm in 309. We'll hold our position there, and we won't extend it unless there's a need by what you determine.
0: First, we're getting a drop bag and a hose line up here. Special mention 4-6. Do you have a unit number? No one has urgent care. Report some emergency here.
2: 7-8-207, I'll put you in the medical group. Engine 7, you're going to be in medical group soon for now. You got EMS 14, rescue 7-4, rescue 7-7, rescue 8-9.
0: 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Maybe a floor runner.
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0: Division 2 from fire attack.
5: We have a three-story care facility. We have no patients at this time. We've knocked down the bulk of the fire. We're chasing some areas with some concern with fire. We don't expect to have any patients. We're going to start turning back some resources. However, we expect to be here for approximately 45 minutes to an hour with some of our resources. We'll keep you updated as we progress. I'm going to leave Battalion 12 in charge at this time.
3: 84 Roger, three-story care facility, no patients, bulk of fires knocked down, chasing hotspots. We'll remain on scene 45 minutes to an hour.
6: Yeah, 5 minutes. You need to clear that drone back to the command post 100 feet below.
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3: 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Last unit requesting an ALS rescue ID only.
1: 862.
0: Side exterior of the building. I just want to make sure you have enough company to address the units that flank the outside of the trash chute.
8: Right now we're looking at the wall between the trash chute and 209. 209 is on the Charlie side of the trash chute. So from your vantage point on the Delta side, looking from the outside in, it would be the unit to the right.
0: Roger, and then I would, at your discretion, suggest you do the unit on the other side as well.
8: Roger that. So from your Delta side vantage point, looking at the building, we'll take the unit to the left as well.
0: Copy. Roger.
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0: We have no medical problems right now. Everybody's sheltering in place. Division 2, no medical need right now.
10: 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We're just inventorying and prepping it on the ground level now.
7: Copy. Thanks, Brad.
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7: Got it.
3: Division 3, I copy. Shelter in place, no medical problems.

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0: Engine 27, are you still attached to your engine 718? We show you have cleared.
1: Shut anything down or fired anything up in the last 10 minutes? Have you changed operations at all?
2: Charlie from Houston, negative. Nothing's changed.
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0: Rescue 77. You can release the other rescues, and I want to reassign engine 207 to be prepared to shut down the sprinklers once we secure the fire.
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0: If I'm going to reassign 207 to utilities, I don't want anything shut off, but I want them in position to shut down the sprinklers.
1: Copy.
5: AIC for medical. Just to confirm, we don't have Rescue 74 with us. Are they assigned to their truck?
0: Negative. They're in medical. They're on the other side of the incident.
1: I see from Division 2.
0: At Division 2, I see. I haven't got the picture yet.
1: It's our belief here on Division 2 that you'd be okay shutting the sprinklers down right now. The fire started on a little outside roof outside these walls. We're opening up the wall at 209 right now.
0: Okay, I copy. Division 3, I see. You concur with being able to shut down the sprinklers and the trash chute. Location for this incident.
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0: I copy 30 minutes. Additionally, we're giving you back Rescue 89, Rescue 60, Rescue 81, Rescue 102. Vision 3, I copy. Roof from IC, if you can hear, we can shut down the domestic sprinklers.
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0: 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Okay, I copy. Then I see. Cancel.
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0: 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Rescue 5, pick person 8825 South Hollywood Boulevard.
6: Rescue 76, it's not reported to be a large school. 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
1: Okay, roger. We're going to get in keys to access those utilities.
0: 207, I copy. Just let me know when it's complete.
6: Area, but there's no address matching what we received on the printout.
0: 76, roger. Stand by. Confirming 874 made their way up with you. I attached them to their life force early on.

0: obviously roof in all divisions. Can we call a knockdown?
1: IC from the division 2. We put the fire out in room 209. We are confirming that room 207 is all clear, so give us a couple minutes before we call a knockdown on the second floor.
0: Division 2, I copy. I've got Light Force 60 coming up to take over Division 2.
2: Excuse 2-6, Sergeant.

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1: Engine 207 engineer, from engine 207 on tack. Go. Engine reset, second elevator, confirming nobody's in there. Confirming it, it's empty, we can shut the power down. Roger.
0: 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Engine 82, person down, southbound 101 freeway across Sunset Boulevard.
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1: 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It has to be a separate power source to this one. 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
1: Blower set up to blow out the second floor. Have blower set up, we'll let you know when to start them.
0: 65 can go through. It's just up the hill from you guys. She'll be opening the gate with a remote. Roger, got it.
1: We can use this ladder.
0: I see the engine 207, not at the moment. I have two members identifying the power for the second elevator. I have one member identifying the second panel that we have on site, so not currently.
2: Okay, I copy. I'll get someone else to do it.
3: Engine 7 can have my firefighters assist getting the blower.
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0: Engine 27 engineer, Roger, copy that. It's on the second power source.
1: That'll be Engine 57 quarters on emergency.
2: Hey, I see from roof. We're going to send 874 down those just with those blowers also.
1: Roof, I copy.
3: 7 from engineer. We're down with our task. Do you need us to do anything else?

0: Division 3 from Division 2. Have you checked the walls in units 309 and 307? That's right above where we're working.
1: We have not opened those walls yet. We were getting no smoke or any kind of fire when the site started. We held off and went by reports of engine 77 on the second floor.
0: Yeah, roger that. Just let me know what you see on the tape. We're opening up the wall now and we'll see. 208 and 209.
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0: Division 2 on tax.
1: 209 is all knocked down. It only goes halfway up. We're just concerned about 208. You can check 308. Yeah, unit calling Division 2, go.
0: Yeah, we got your blowers coming in. Where do you want them?
2: FR 64, Rescue 57, unconscious, intersection of Main and Imperial Highway. Rescue 58, unconscious, 6050 West Pico Boulevard.
1: We got another one here in the hallway.
2: Advise if you need any additional resources.
0: 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This is going to be an assault, and it looks like the suspect is actually coming back towards us. So if you can upgrade this to a backup, we'd appreciate it.
2: Engine 86, backup intersection, more park and violent.
3: The maintenance manager and the building manager with me. Who do you want over there?
0: Copy. Can you send them both out? We're actually across the street on the foothill site. Any weapons on him? He looks pretty aggressive.
1: 1B on the east side of the building.
3: Roger, I'm making my way down with the blower.
1: Stand by, we'll let you know when to fire him up.

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0: Roger.
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3: Engine 6, updated information. LAPD is on scene. The suspect turned around and walked away. They are pursuing. We can downgrade this just to a backup call. Continue the paramedic rescue and battalion at their discretion.
0: Engine 86, Roger. Would you like EMS as well?
3: They can continue at their discretion, but not necessary.
0: Engine 86, Roger. Units responding to the help call at intersection 4 parking violent. Engine 86 on scene, requesting only rescue 89 continue through. All of the units continue through at your discretion.
13: Metro from Rescue 55 confirming we are canceled.
12: Yeah, come out on the balcony of that 208 unit. Roger.
10: I just want to confirm that those UAS resources are back to the restricted area over the command post 100 feet below.
11: Yeah, that's confirmed. They're down on the ground right now.
10: Copy, thank you.
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10: Up to the floor, they...
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1: 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Okay. 58, rescue 92, testing 1117, South Veranda Street.
3: 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We have this thing knocked down, we're just checking all six sides for any little hot spots.
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0: Copy. Roger. 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Confirming trash chute in unit 108 looks clear, and since you checked your cell, since your video, we're not able to access the sprinkler head for the other sprinkler activation. It's down the tube.
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3: 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Are you able to do the utility on the second floor?
0: Got the first. Engine 209, Rescue 11, 6th person at intersection of 6th and Main.
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All division supervisors, let's just go back to TAC 18. We'll come off at 10. I'll give it back. 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
0: 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Any force seizure, 2717, all states.

0: Delta from Charlie.
1: Go for Delta.
0: Yeah, Delta. Fuel truck's on Delta if you need to get any fuel.
1: Copy that. I'll reach out to you, 51 Task Force.
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2: 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Everything's static up here. 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
4: 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We'll start making our way down floor by floor.
2: Okay, copy.
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0: We got it all opened up. We're just hitting all the hot spots. 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We're going to be in the overhaul phase here in a minute. We're ready for the blowers. We can get a company to fire up the blowers. Also, the secondary is complete. There's no one here on the second floor.
4: At Division 2, I copy all. Division 3, let me know when your secondary is complete on your floor. Division 1, that's engine 207. I know you checked that first floor. Let me know that secondary is complete.
5: Roger, I see. We split all assignments. We did a thermal imager. One more pass on 108. It's clear.
6: Needed address 13940 Foothill Boulevard. The address is based off the GPS. Caller wasn't cooperative. We have nothing further.
5: I see the engine 207. Did you see my last transmission?
4: 207, repeat.
5: I see engine 207. We completed our assignments. We did one last pass on 108 using thermal imager again. It's clear. No heat.
4: 207, I copy, and then let me know when the secondary is complete.
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8: 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I know we're kind of showing that resource.

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1: Go to Bravo.
0: We have some equipment remaining on the Bravo side. Technically, it's the Bravo Charlie corner, but we have the resources in the aerial to access that. So can you look at the Bravo Charlie corner? You'll see some hose and a drop bag hanging from the that corner of the building that we'll need to remove.
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1: Yeah, were you coming up with a key? We have one resident that we don't know if they were home or not. We will clear it.
0: 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We're clearing first floor now. As soon as we're complete, we'll make our way up there.
1: 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We'll stand by for you.
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3: 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Right now, I'm just going to hold engine 7 and rescue 74 in the medical. 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
0: 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Pain intersection at Alvarado and Olympic. Do automatic alarm, signal 51, go ahead. Life 478, rescue 97 through the difficulty 46 then cold water canyon. Major 39, rescue 88, which crash 251 Van Nuys Boulevard.
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0: 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One person 126, one person 114, all healthy, no need of assistance. Room 121, we're not able to access it. We're looking for keys, and as the key would not work on that one.
1: Okay, I copy. Just confirming nobody that needs medical attention, correct?
0: Affirmative.

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2: 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I accounted for room 121. That's the manager who is on vacation, so that unit is locked. Master key does not work on that. So we're out there, room first floor.
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0: 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Engine 33, you are canceled. Engine 61, rescue 41, psychiatric emergency 330, Hayward.
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0: Branch 1, go ahead.
3: In about an hour, the Williams group are going to stop their hose pumping for a bit on that 7-inch. It'll allow for us to move some of the hose that the Division Alpha companies are picking up. But it'll also give us an opportunity to lift the 7-inch with maybe a forklift to allow for some dewatering in that area. So if you have a forklift operator in about an hour's time, they could help bridge that hose for the next time it's on, and we can dewater that area.
1: Copy that. We will support.

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2: 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Engine 61, rescue 41, clear to enter.
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2: Light Force 74, Engine 7, Engine 24 and Engine 77 along with Rescue 74 for approximately another 30 minutes.
0: 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Our drone's still going to be down in 40 minutes due to repairs.
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2: Number 64, structure fire of 646 West 127th Street.
3: Metro engine 94, out of some place of 90, light port 94, show them back in quarters.
4: Hey, engine 77, do you still need the blowers on the first floor?
2: Structure fire of 1481 South Shenandoah Street. Life Force 95 spec elevator 5901 West Century Boulevard.

first 92. You've been attached with engine 58. Engine 58, we've upgraded this to a reported smoke. 1481 South Shenandoah Street, apartment 204. 204, dispatch channel 7, TAC channel 1919.

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0: 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Engine 58, you copy. 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
1: Go, we're truck 74.
0: Before we leave, we're probably going to have to put him on a fire watch if we can't get that sprinkler replaced. And then we have someone get the elevators back in service before you leave.
1: Roger, Chief. Fire watch and we'll get the elevators running.
0: I'm going to leave it with you. I'm still going to be here. Let me know who you're ready to release. We've got basically the whole first alarm assignment still here.
1: Roger that, Chief. Give me a second. Let me do a head count and I'll get back to you.
0: You can just release companies with Metro as you decide. I'm going to let them know you're keeping.
1: Copy.
2: 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Life Force 92, engine 58 reports dryer fire out. Blowers needed.
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Headache 1711 Van Ness across Hollywood Boulevard. Engine 59 person down 2240 South Tal Boulevard. Sherman Oaks Community Hospital. Roger. I got rigs going up right now to change it. We're tied up here on the sprinklers. Copy. 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Yes. Metro AP82, can you attach us with RA827? 82, Roger, you've been attached. Press and recharge the system. Yeah, we're replacing the sprinkler in right now. If we can have somebody stand by at the sprinkler shut off and get ready to recharge it once we're done. Copy that. In our Roger, stand by.

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0: 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We're just rolling hose and putting it on pallets. 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
1: 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We're opening it slow.
0: Copy.
2: 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Would you like to continue our move up back to 2?

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1: K34, Roger. 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Glad you've made contact. We'll try the call back.

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2: Go for life force.
1: Hey, Cap, we were able to restore one elevator, the one on the Bravo Charlie side. It's building management is going to contact the elevator company to restore. Do you have another assignment for us?
2: Okay, I copy. The second elevator that's inoperable, where is that one?
1: That's on the Bravo Charlie corner.
2: Okay, copy. Just shut the power down right now. And then for another assignment, check in with Life 474.
0: Engine 13, now continue through. 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
3: Advice.
2: Nah, you guys are good to go. Thank you very much. Appreciate you tying in with those guys and just helping out.
3: I got it.
4: Can you go down if you're still up there?
2: Okay, copy.
4: Flight 474, I was trying to reset the system. We get downstairs.
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1: Truck 7-4 from Battalion 12, I'm sending someone up to help you translate for that resident.
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2: My 474, I'm on the second floor right now with the resident, and we'll try to get a reset shortly. 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
4: Go ahead.
2: Can we try to reset the bar?
4: Was that recess panel?
2: Yes, please.
4: Roger, I'll make my way over there.
0: Happening.

0: Delta from Branch 2.
1: 38, we don't find a patient line next to Bus Bench Film, finding one. Got a call back.
2: Agent 38, passed by, nothing. Nothing further.
1: 38, Roger, false.
3: Do you have another assignment for us?
4: The big, what floor you're on, if you can. No, you're good. Thank you. You can clear. Appreciate it.

0: 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We're not picking up any smell of gas in the area.
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1: Truck 7-4 from Manio. I'm with the meeting workers right now. We're going down to the garage level to find the panel to get the reset.
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3: Yeah, go ahead for 98.
2: If you guys are just there, we can we'll address each floor. You guys can clear.
3: Okay, copy. We'll pick up and make ourselves available.

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It's going to be a CNG commuter bus refill yard. They're doing some maintenance. You may get other calls, but everything's

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0: Truck 74 from truck 74 top. Second floor, plenty of doors are there.
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0: a truck 74, engine 77 engine, or Light Force 90. LAPD is going to open the eastbound foothill. So just a heads up, you're going to have traffic.
1: Copy that. Traffic coming eastbound.
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0: 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Your best bet is to come uptown, hang a left on 5th.
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0: 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So for branch 2.
1: Go ahead for Delta.
0: Yeah, Delta for branch 2. You're going to have a Cal Fire or Cal Water representative checking on the hydrants over here as well. They're going to be accounted for from Charlie Engine 109.
1: I copy that traffic. 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

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That's 17. 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
0: Hey, info only. Wherever the rigs are spotted, I'm trying to move them to where they're not in any of the runoff because of the food and having any of that in the on the rigs for runoff or cleaning after. So wherever works for you all, you can just park in a spot where you're not in that water runoff with the food products. That way it keeps it off of our members and our equipment.
1: Roger, we'll start, we got a respot.
0: Division Alpha from Branch 1.
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0: I saw you moved your rig, that's good. Trying to keep rigs out of the runoff for the food product and the food waste. If we need you, I'll let you know for any other work assignments. Stand by.
2: Okay.

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1: Metro, permission 100. We're on scene. Nothing's coming to the door. 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
0: Came from an alarm company, unable to contact the patient. We have nothing further.
1: 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All the windows are closed. 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Otherwise, we'll call it a fault.
0: Angel 100, roger.

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0: 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It looks like engine's right down the street. 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
1: Liaison communications on command. 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Liaison, I've got another representative looking for access into the structure. Do you have a location or will you ETA back to the command post? Who is trying to enter the structure? Lineage Logistics is looking to gain access into the structure. They're the operator of the building. Yeah, I got to talk to ops and see what their take is on it, obviously, before I create access. But, your location, are you on site? 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Copy, ops is on the way over there right now with Lineage Logistics.
2: 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I'd like to get you home. Just brief engine 68 on the work assignment, and I'll be there to give them a line briefing on the rest of the day. But just stand by, and I'll be there in a few minutes.
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7: 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They're going to handle it.
1: Roger. Engine 14 will handle investigation. Taking TAC 18 back.
8: 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We will take it. 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

staging from Light 475. Roger that. 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
1: Hey, Brad Swan from Alpha 15. There's no demo process. We're clear to go.
2: Dixie traffic, 113-08, Victor.
0: Staging communications. 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Process for the LA City resources that were called for our 8-hour off period. 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

0: Roger, go to Preston Road into the 1009 in front of Barnes & Noble. 826, discontinue. 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

0: Metro Midland 3. But LAPD, because you know they got a disabled vehicle blocking northbound Balboa, south of Moore Park.
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0: 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I played 100 out of Ferry Metro Rookie.
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1: Delta, Truck 3, just be advised, we're going to have to go through the shutdown process here in a couple minutes. We're going to lose our supply pumper at the hydrant while they change out.
2: Okay, I copy that. 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
1: That's affirmative.
2: Yeah, I'll let DWP know.

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0: I haven't made communication with them. Let me see if I can get them to go to TAC 2.
1: Roger, I'll switch over to 1 real quick and see if I can push them that way. I'm up on channel 2 for Palo staging. Communications. They went direct to operations on TAC 14.
0: You said engine 49 went direct?
1: Yeah, ops is talking to him now on 14.
2: Do you have any? Light Force 20 Rescue 9 auto rollover, intersection of Aliso and Broadway.
1: Copy. Yeah, bye. This is Loafer. I'll go find DWP. Do you want them to meet you on TAC 14?
3: Loafer from Delta. Yeah, that'd be perfect. We're still working on shutdown. Hydrants, what with the shift change going on right now?
1: I'm standing next to DWP now. Can you relay that message?
2: Rescue
1: 266, you can cancel the engine.
2: 266. Engine 66,
3: you can cancel. Pacific at Indiana, so we can swap out resources. We'll shut down slowly. Shutdown should be in the next 5 minutes.
1: Delta's good to go with that plan.
3: Copy that, thank you. Break.
1: Truck 3, Division Delta. 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
0: Legion 49, copy from stage, and I got you. You're going to Division Charlie, Bravo 2, TAC 14.
3: Business Charlie, TAC 14.
0: And they're leaving your division now.
3: And mitigated completely?
0: Yes, I got a steel plate over it.
3: Fantastic, thank you. Break. Branch 2 from Division Delta, did you copy that traffic from Charlie?
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1: Ranch 2, engine 49, go.
0: Yeah, engine 49, I'm going to have you replace engine 43 on the corner of Indiana and Union Pacific. You'll be supplying Anaheim truck 3. 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
1: 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EMS 17, I copy on scene. I see you copy EMS 17 on scene.
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1: Go for branch 2.
0: Take 2-1 Task Force 3D. There is contractors on the Alpha Delta corner that are coming in with screens to cover the drains that are along the south side of Delta. They will not be making their way past the major debris field on the south end of Delta, but they are there right now. We've got eyes on them.
1: Branch 2 copies. Thanks for the info.
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5: 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Keep it NOSIC.
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3: Anaheim Truck 3 from City Engine 49. Whenever you guys are ready for water, let me know. I know you're trying to work it out through DWP. 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Truck 3 copy, thank you.
4: In 15, they have not been notified. You have a size up?
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1: 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Charlie Bravo Zero Charlie was assigned to an allied agency resource. 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

0: 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This is fictional Brandon Evans.
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2: 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You might get an activation again as we turn back on.
1: Copy, we'll get a technician going that way just in case.
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0: 70, 40th foot.
1: Metro in the 6-2, confirm we're canceled by 862.
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1: 61, yeah. 49, we're going to bump it up another 30 pounds. Let me know how that works.
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0: I've got a fuel need on my division for engine 184 that's in the center of division right next to truck 130.
1: Copy. You got a fuel center that just pulled up right next to Anaheim 3.
0: Check Roger on the flag.

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We don't find anything at the intersection of Sepulveda and Gold Street Avenue for passerby, nothing further. 837, copy, fault.

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Structure fire 4318, North Wilkinson Avenue, across Woodbridge, Channel 9, Seg 18, Command Jump. 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
1: 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Metro AR-34 on scene.
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0: Metro Light 478 on scene, 4318 Wilkinson Avenue. Got a two-story single-family dwelling. Light smoke on the second floor. Delta sign will be in the offensive mode.
1: Roger. Unit response to structure fire, 78 first and 4318 Wilkinson. Light 478 on scene reports two-story, single-family dwelling, light smoke, offensive mode.

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1: 892. Yeah, Life Force 78. I'm fired. We got a two-story single-family dwelling under construction, fully framed. We got construction workers that are putting roof or water up on the roof. Gotten around the all four sides. No visible fire. I'm inside now trying to make my way up to the second floor, see if we have any fire or anything inside.
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4: Roger.
1: Yeah, I see from Light Force 78. It's going to be on the Charlie side towards the Charlie Delta corner. Just a little bit of char on the outside. They were doing a tarring operation. We got fire knocked down, just a little bit of smoldering on the fascia board and on some of the rafters from the outside.
0: 6 off the ground.
5: Is there a attic space? Is the attic sealed up? One or two, you ready for water? AO 78, I copy. We're going to hold everybody until we get eyes in there. Do you have a sealed attic up there?
4: Metro 557, do you have a unit number?
0: Engine 57, standby.
4: I see you got engine 39 on scene.
5: Engine 39, I copy, standby.
1: Cool. We just made it up to the second floor. We brought our tick. Give us a second. We'll help 78.
5: 14's on scene, 4318 Wilkinson. Two-story, single-family dwelling under construction. We had a small outside roofing fire. We're going to hold all companies as we continue to investigate. We're actually setting up in the offensive mode. I'll be Wilkinson, I see.
7: Battalion 14, roger. Two-story single-family dwelling vacant, home under construction, small outside roofing fire, offensive mode.
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0: I see it like 478. Yeah, the firewood can contain there to the eave on the outside. 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We are making our way. 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We're just going to check the ridge up there, make sure the fire hasn't run up towards the ridge.
1: I copy. Do you have eyes in the attic?
0: Attic is open and clear.
1: Hey, truck 78, I'm going to leave this with yourself. This is 102, light 460. 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

0: Mitchell Wilkinson, I see. You have a knockdown with a small roofing operation. And we're going to hold light 460, light 478, engine 102, about 30 minutes. Holding TAC 18 and give you back the rest of the complex.
1: O-1, holding on clear, light 478, light 460, engine 102, for approximately 30 minutes.

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0: Yeah, truck 60 from Mayo. I'm out here looking at the ridge board that's here. It's getting some pretty significant heat. So I'm going to try and open it up a little bit right here at the ridge. Just make sure it didn't get inside.
1: Yeah, Roger, we have the Sawzall coming. Is that what you want?
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0: Yeah, I see from roof. I was able to get some water on the ridge board. It's starting to look a lot better up here.
1: Roger.
2: Sawzall's on his way up the ladder now.
3: 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CHP's unable to locate as well.
4: 37.
5: Operations from UA-1. We are getting ready to go in here with our drone. Do you have a live feed?
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0: UA1 ops. Are you able to record?
1: Operations from UA1. No, we're not able to record. Can you check doing a screen record from your computer?
0: Copy that. Thank you.

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0: 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Rescue 94, traffic accident. 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
1: UA1 operations, copy. When you come back out, if you can pan down the aisles, we got the footage of that wall. If you can just pan down the aisles when you come back out, thank you.
0: Fly.
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0: 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Engine 61, rescue 68. PD is requesting you to re-respond. Rim Pond, Venice.
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0: 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We have ghost to voicemail. Patient's name is reported to be Nicole. If there's an intercom, to look it up. We have nothing further.
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1: Rescue 62 around traffic accident at Englewood and Louise. 48 person down 829 West 23rd Street.

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2: Roger, Roger 63, copy. Be advised, we've already passed the 405 freeway. 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

0: 55, injured, 55, diabetic, 4380, you grew up a little.
1: Go ahead.
2: Is your equipment still working on the Alpha Delta corner?
1: Yes, sir. We're interior. Just about to finish up. We're probably about 40 minutes away, I think.
2: The UAS members working the drones wanted to get access to that portion of that division wall. Can you show them the access to that area?
1: Yeah, if you give me a minute, I'm dropping off a couple of folks and then I'll be over there. Kind of like Uber.
2: Got it. They're going to be by the signal trailer, by the booth entering the Alpha area where I saw you earlier.
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1: Rescue 61 in route for respiration, 632 at Kiltia.
2: We went all the way 110 northbound to Bridewell. 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You can cancel south pass.
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0: 9. PD states the unit was signed. Just got a backup call. DOT was also notified, but no ETA.
1: Metro Truck 9, you're going to go ahead and cancel LAPD and DOT for the street closures. We just need LAPD to continue through for the traffic report.

0: 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Engine 2. U-19 from Metro on 4. K-10 Assault intersection of Washington and Hope. Head up with Engine 37, unconscious, incident 1161.
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1: 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Life Force 10 engine rescue 26, motorcycle accident eastbound 10 at Vermont.

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1: 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Rust 850, 70, be canceled.

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1: UA 1 for Bob's. It's clear right now. It kind of keeps going back and forth, but we can see it right now.
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0: 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We're at the intersection of Wilshire and Westwood. You find no gray sedan. Given anything further?
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1: Use our ops, I copy. 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
1: Will that suffice? 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We appreciate it. Thank you.
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0: 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Rush 814 is continued. Rescue 826, head to the side, Jefferson, Cimarron.
1: Operations from UA1, do you need us here on the Alpha side any further?
0: Negative. We got the information we're looking for. Thank you for the assistance.
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We circled the intersection of Chatsworth and O'Ryan. Do you have anything further for this rubbish?

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Engine 07, rescue 898.